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Praise the Lord in the heights. Praise Him, all angels. 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
1: BBC News with Roisin Hasty. The right-wing candidate in Colombia's presidential election has narrowly won the poll according to preliminary results. Abelardo de la Espriella has said he will govern for all Colombians. Mediators from Pakistan and Qatar have said the first round of negotiations between Iran and the United States ended with encouraging progress being made. The talks in Switzerland will continue this week. Australian police have made what they claim is the country's largest ever seizure of cocaine. The 2.7 tons of the drug were buried in tubs in underground bunkers hidden under false floors in shipping containers. Qatari officials say an explosion at a factory has injured 54 people and left another 18 missing. The Gulf state's interior ministry said a technical malfunction had caused the blast at the Ras Laffan industrial zone, where the world's largest liquefied natural gas hub is located. Oblivion Air Force jet brought in to assist police and soldiers clearing roadblocks by anti-government protesters has crashed, killing all six on board. It had been conducting aerial patrols over the highway where bulldozers were being used to clear the roads. The United States says it struck a boat in the Caribbean. It's suspected of trafficking drugs. U.S. Southern Command said two men who they described as narco-terrorists were killed. A charity that supports people across the globe who've been subjected to gender-based violence says the sharing of ordinary photos, not just nude or sexual images, without consent can harm women. The chain organisation said tech companies were failing to properly understand image-based abuse on social media. At the Men's Football World Cup, Egypt has won its first ever match in the tournament, 3-1 against New Zealand in Vancouver. Egypt scored all three of their goals near to the end of the second half, having been 1-0 down at half-time. Earlier, Cape Verde drew 2-2 against Uruguay. BBC News.
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1: Hello? Charlie, I'm at the library. Why do you keep calling me?
2: Wait, question. What's the capital of Burkina Faso?
1: Ouagadougou. Bye.
2: Wait, wait. Which planet is the hottest in the solar system?
1: 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Ah, Charlie, why all these questions?
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1: Hey! 1,000 cedis! 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

0: over to God. Who am I not to give all my problems to God? Sometimes we hold on to our worries because we think that we have to be the ones to solve them. We have to be the ones to fix them. It is my problem. We need to find ways and means of managing it. We treat our stress like a badge of honor or a duty we can't escape. But trying to carry it all on your own is quite exhausting. I have been there. I realized how exhausting it was. It was like an impossible task.
1: Don't know what you came here with tonight.
0: Cast your cares unto the Lord, and He will sustain you. He will never let the righteous be shaken. It is in your Bible, darling.
1: That business that you are praying.
0: So giving your problems to God isn't giving up. It's placing them in capable hands.
1: He has heard you.
0: It is an act of profound trust that says, I am smart. I am capable. I am strong. But I am still human. And I recognize that my strength is limited.
1: He has heard you. Some of you
0: equally recognize that your strength is perfect where mind ends.
1: When is my life going? Where is my education going?
0: Just know that you were created to live with purpose. You were created to live with passion. You were created to live with joy. Not to be crushed under the weight of constant anxiety. What do I eat? What will I eat? How do I take care of tomorrow? Forget about that and give it to God. Just play your part. When you stop obsessing over the how and the when of your problem, you free up your mind and spirit to focus on what you can control, your attitude, your effort, and then your faith. No problem is too small for His attention, and absolutely no problem is too massive for His power. We serve one true God. Come on. Everything will align. Let's say this short affirmation for today, so you can repeat after me to inspire you. I am letting go of the need to figure everything out right now. I am releasing the heavy lifting to the one who moves mountains. I will do my best, and I will trust God with the rest. Did you say that? Oh, you did. Thank you so much. Oh, you want us to repeat it? Okay, I'm going to do that. I am letting go of the need to figure everything out right now. I am releasing the heavy lifting to the one who moves mountains. I will do my best. You didn't say slack. I will do my best, and I will trust God with the rest. Take a deep breath. Lay the burdens down at the altar and step into this beautiful day with a lighter heart. Just know that you don't have to carry it all. We are here for you. What a way to welcome in you. So Money Making Monday, the day after the heavy downpour. Honestly speaking, I was worried yesterday. We couldn't even celebrate the Father's Day to the fullest. Honestly. Anyway, happy Father's Day to all amazing fathers, all responsible fathers, all fathers protecting, leading, guiding, mentoring. Not just your biological father, though, but all the father figures in our lives. I keep telling you guys, I am where I am because of the men in my life, the fathers I had, the fathers I was blessed with. They make it impossible for you to settle for less. I will never stop saying that. Rise and shine, Twin Cities. You are logged into the biggest breakfast show on your dial. Wakey, wakey, wakey. Best of the weekend. And let's kickstart this brand new week with absolute power, good vibes, and the best music to fuel your morning. And I am your host, darling. You want to know my name? Well, I know you know already. I'm here to keep you company from now till 9 a.m. I actually started at 6. Now before you step out the door to chase that Monday hustle, let's look at how the skies are shaping up for us here. So right now we are looking at cloudy conditions with a current temperature of 24 degrees Celsius. Oh, it feels closer to 27 degrees Celsius out there. Humidity is sitting high at 95% with a gentle southwest wind blowing at 4 mph. As we push through the day, I need you to expect a high of 27 degrees Celsius with light rain conditions during the daytime. So definitely keep an umbrella close by. Keep one in your car. As we head into the night, temperatures will dip to a low of 23 degrees Celsius with showers expected. But no matter the weather, you're bringing the heat to your radio. Stay locked in, stay energized, and let's win today. Do it together. It's a collective effort. Play your part, I play my part. Talking about you playing your part, how about you send me a message? 0500-097979 or 0500-997979. If you have a birthday celebrant, if you have a special person born on this special day, 22nd of June, 2026. So we are done with the Gemini season. The twin flame season is over. We are right now in the Cancer season. The water sign. Yes, yes, yes, yes. Water element. Water kid. Yes. If you know, you know. If you don't know, don't stress yourself. It's not that we just entered the Cancer season. And Ram's birthday is around the corner.
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0: 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Yes, talk to that toy to Auntie Christie. Don't worry. 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Let's talk about the rains that came down yesterday. But sure, we area no floody, another one flood. Flooding situation, no. Wakufum kakaranade, we still need to do something about it. It rained the entire day. I'm not saying the moment soon to. In suta, I wanna when you been done I be a what do be now boy no and I do be shop in you know. They are my worry. And I'm still campaigning for this. If we can have shelters in almost every electoral area in Kobobwa. Yeah. Shelter every electoral area so that Obia only be done on Kwakwadaho. Because in Surute, Anybia, a bit won't fear flat. Nanka shelter you wa. Nanka at least we move in. Ewa. So don't shouldn't we have it over down. Anna, I'm overthinking. Ah, well, let's do this.
8: Here's some news from around.

now touch on some trending stories. And yesterday we realized that there was fire at the Bosom Train Fishing Harbour. And I have to say thank you to the fire service for getting there in time and also bringing the situation under control. The videos were circulating on social media. I mean, it got people worried. Rainy season, pan of fire. Once again, I need to appreciate the Ghana Fire Service for a good job done. Let's move on to another story where the National Executive Council of the University Teachers Association of Ghana has given government up to June 30th to address the series of outstanding conditions of service and welfare concerns affecting academic staff across the country's public universities. Now, the decision was taken at UTAC's statutory quarterly meeting held on Thursday at the University of Health and Allied Sciences in Ho, where the council reviewed issues relating to member welfare, governance of the association, and the broader state of higher education in Ghana. According to UTAC, the continued delays in resolving the issue are unacceptable and risk undermining confidence in the collection bargaining process between government and organized labor. So among the key issues raised is the failure by government to sign the interim salary adjustment agreement, despite negotiations being concluded and consensus reached by all parties. The agreement is

0: July 4th, 2026, the 250th anniversary of American independence. The Great American State Fair becomes the center of it all. All 50 states, a national prayer moment. And that night, the largest fireworks display in the history of the world. There's never been a July 4th like this one. There never will be again. Plan your trip at freedom250.org. Freedom 250, the Great American State Fair, July 4th.
1: The United States says it struck a boat in the Caribbean. It's suspected of trafficking drugs. U.S. Southern Command said two men who they described as narco-terrorists were killed. A charity that supports people across the globe who've been subjected to gender-based violence says the sharing of ordinary photos, not just nude or sexual images, without consent can harm women. The chain organisation said tech companies were failing to properly understand image-based abuse on social media. At the Men's Football World Cup, Egypt has won its first ever match in the tournament, 3-1 against New Zealand in Vancouver. Egypt scored all three of their goals near to the end of the second half, having been 1-0 down at half-time. Earlier, Cape Verde drew 2-2 against Uruguay. BBC News.
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Happy blessed birthday going out to you. Go show it. It's your birthday. Yeah. It's your birthday. I'm a few wild. It's your birthday. Yeah. It's your birthday. Yeah, I'm a few wild. It's your birthday. Yeah. It's your birthday. A special friend of yours wanted us to surprise you. But yeah, it's still sleeping. A special one also going out to you. Voyeurum Datsy. Alright. Yeah, so happy birthday to all those who are born on this special day, 22nd of June. Enjoy your day to the fullest, and I hope you enjoy it. Honestly, I hope you really truly enjoy it. Don't just treat it as an ordinary day. Listen, 365 days. You need to enjoy it. So your birthday, make a big deal out of it. So why are you making a big deal out of it and your birthday is nothing? Let them know that, listen, on your biana fitumutun, I was Eduardo. Come on. Like, enjoy it. Memo bia, but stress bearable.

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53 minutes past the hour 7. We are in the second hour of the show, and it's time for our health tip segment. And this morning, yes, I always say grab a cup of coffee because Chelsea is on, and I keep telling you that, oh, I already have my cup of coffee. But there's something I do before I take in my coffee, and that is hydration. You know, it sounds like a simple rule, but it is an absolute game changer, especially for your morning energy when you have a high task ahead of you. Think of it this way. When you wake up, your body has just gone 7 to 8 hours or 6, 7, 8 hours without a single drop of water. So you naturally dehydrate. If the first thing you pour into your system is coffee or tea, then you are introducing diuretic, something that actively encourages your body to flush out even more water. So I've put together some few tips to help you. Yes, before you grab your cup of coffee, make sure you drink a bottle of water. So first thing from bed, take your bottle of water before you go for any other thing. Doing that clears the morning brain fog. Just know that dehydration shrinks brain issues or brain tissues slightly, which is why you wake up feeling groggy. Water makes your brain faster, or let's say water wakes up your brain faster than caffeine will. So you take your cup of coffee, but before that, you take your glass of water. At first, that should be the first thing you do in the morning. And also, taking a bottle of water before your coffee or your tea helps to protect your stomach. You know, coffee on an empty stomach can trigger acid reflux and irritation. So a glass of water acts as a protective buffer for your stomach lining. So don't just go for the coffee. Drink water. First thing in the morning, water. And finally, it helps prevent the mid-morning crash. When you caffeinate a dehydrated body, you get a sharp spike of artificial energy followed by a massive sluggish crash a few hours later. Have you experienced that before? Know that water ensures that when the caffeine kicks in, it's building on a solid foundation of real hydration. So the golden rule is that keep a glass of water or a bottle of water right by your bed or even on your kitchen counter. Drink it down before you even turn on the kettle or coffee maker. Your energy levels at 11 a.m. If you didn't know that, I just told you, your energy always levels at 11 a.m. So that is my tip for you. Somebody asked me this question, that's why I brought it to your attention. Before you caffeinate, make sure to drink a glass or a bottle of water. And like the doctors always prescribe, make sure to drink at least 8 bottles of water every day. I hope this tip is useful to you. Practice it and tell me how you feel. Anyway, on Call Chelsea this morning is Money Making Monday. I want to test your brain. So I have 100,000 Ghana CDs. And I need you to tell me what you will do with 100,000 Ghana CDs. I have 100,000 Ghana CDs cash. I need you to convince me to give you that 100,000 Ghana CDs, and I'll give it to you. Is that simple, right? Yeah, I have 100,000 Ghana CDs. I don't want to box you with what you'll do with 100,000 Ghana CDs, but I just need you to tell me what you will do with 100,000 Ghana CDs.
100,000 Ghana cedis is a cool deal, you know? Tell me what you will do with it at exactly 8:45. But from now till that time, you can send me an SMS 0500-097-979 or 0500-997-979. We keep praying. Oh, businesses keep praying. Oh, God, please bless me with investors. Now, you woke up this Monday morning and in front of you is 100,000 Ghana cedis cash. The only caveat is that you need to tell us what you will do with that 100,000 Ghana cedis. And of course, it's a competition.

0: have 100,000 Ghana cedis available cash. You need to tell me what you will do with that 100,000 Ghana cedis. Amber, how are you doing? How was your weekend? Okay, I like your hair. Interesting. So Amber, I'm asking them a question. I have 100,000 Ghana cedis. 100,000 Ghana cedis, yeah? I don't want to box anybody, but it's cash. You just have to convince me, and then I'll give you the 100,000 Ghana cedis. Yeah, just tell me what you'll use the money for, that's all. Pardon?
1: A lot of ideas in my mind right now.
0: So that is where the problem is. A lot of ideas. What idea?
1: I
0: will find a way.
1: Find a way. Huh? I won't put this on there right now.
0: No, no, you have to. Like, we're talking about it. Because people keep praying, God, give me money, give me money, give me money. Oh, we're ready to buy for. What for number? What did I say? What for number? We're busy. Me 100,000 Ghana cedis. Me pesa me dem mal.

0: me what you will use the 100,000 Ghana cedis for. Think about it.
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2: BBC News with Roisin Hastie. The right-wing candidate in Colombia's presidential election has narrowly won the poll according to preliminary results. Abelardo de la Espriella has said he will govern for all Colombians. Mediators from Pakistan and Qatar have said the first round of negotiations between Iran and the United States ended with encouraging progress being made. The talks in Switzerland will continue this week. Australian police have made what they claim is the country's largest ever seizure of cocaine. The 2.7 tons of the drug were buried in tubs in underground bunkers hidden under false floors in shipping containers. Qatari officials say an explosion at a factory has injured 54 people and left another 18 missing. The Gulf state's interior ministry said a technical malfunction had caused the blast in the Ras Laffan industrial zone, where the world's largest liquefied natural gas hub is located. Oblivion Air Force jet brought in to assist police and soldiers clearing roadblocks by anti-government protesters has crashed, killing all six on board. It had been conducting aerial patrols over the highway where bulldozers were being used to clear the roads. The United States says it struck a boat in the Caribbean it's suspected of trafficking drugs. U.S. Southern Command said two men who they described as narco-terrorists were killed. A charity that supports people across the globe who've been subjected to gender-based violence says the sharing of ordinary photos, not just nude or sexual images, without consent can harm women. The chain organisation said tech companies were failing to properly understand image-based abuse on social media. At the Men's Football World Cup, Egypt has won its first ever match in the tournament, 3-1 against New Zealand in Vancouver. Egypt scored all three of their goals near to the end of the second half, having been 1-0 down at half-time. Earlier, Cape Verde drew 2-2 against Uruguay. BBC News.
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0: 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Before I serve you with what's happening in the world of entertainment, just know that I want to know what you would like to do with 100,000 Ghana CDs cash. You have been praying for this for years. You tell me what you would do with that money. If it's convincing enough, why not? We will give it to you. Somebody is listening. If we give you 100,000 Ghana CDs right now, what would you do with it? I don't want to box you. That's why I'm not asking what kind of business would you do with 100,000 Ghana CDs. My name is Sobe Kachem, said Chelsea. My name is Ghana, my kwakor. With that money, let's be honest with ourselves. Somebody would say, oh, I would like to start a business, but I need you to be factual. What kind of business I need to know? Don't just give me anything vague. No. 100,000 Ghana CDs cash. What would you do with it? But the question is, 100,000 Ghana CDs ever so dined in? Well, I don't know. 8:45, I'd like to build the phone line. So you tell me what you would do with 100,000 Ghana CDs. Watchman says, I will open a washing bay with it. I have always wanted to start that business. Okay, not bad. Because he has a washing bay business in India. But there is something lacking in most of the washing bay. Maybe you add something extra to it. 0500-097979 or 0500-097979. So my numbers are 2-0500-997979 or 0500-097979. 8:45, I'll activate the phone lines and then you share with me what you would do with 100,000 Ghana CDs. Don't do the conversion.
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0: All right, so Amber is about to share some stories with us, but let me look for your Lucas' song. Yeah, I finally got it. Yep. You're good now. Oh, I should write it under the comment session. All right. So I have 100,000 Ghana CDs. Cash. I'd like to give it to you, but you have to tell me what you would do with that money. 0500 97 979. Don't call me now. He runs for Techi. Boy, I miss you. Brother, you owe me dinner. Alright, Razak says, okay, you can write under the comment section. I will do that. Just give me a minute. That is 0500 97 979 or 0500 997 979. I am not saying I'm not telling you what to do with the money, but I just want to know what you would do with the money. Like 100,000 Ghana CDs, what are you going to do?
10: And stop miming.
0: And the bawara you keep running
10: around.
0: Look for second wife, third wife, fourth wife, and naka.
10: Yeah,
0: Jonasi. This situation.

0: a winner.
1: Doing so hours, you know, you might want to build something for yourself. Why not? Culture. Good morning. Culture, I know what you would do with 100,000 Ghana cedis. Be a poultry farm. City says, I will buy a land. Okay, okay, not bad. 100,000 Ghana. I'm also a land. Location where? 100,000 Ghana cedis. A land? Location. Number, talk to me. What do we have?
2: Good morning.
1: Are we going to talk about the shooting incident?
2: Yes, we're going to talk about it.
1: Do you have the full story?
2: I don't have a full story.
1: Okay, what do you have?
2: I have something from Osibo.
1: I do want to talk about this shooting incident.
2: Yes.
1: Honestly, I don't want to talk about it. You tell me what Osibo is saying.
2: He said, you troubled your father until his death.
1: Mm-hmm. Get the audio and play it so that everybody can listen to it. Mav, why are you here? I don't need you here. Your slot is from 9 to 12. Why are you interrupting my show?
3: I'm not interrupting your show. That's why I'm here.
1: Ah, but why are you here?
3: I want to come and enjoy your show.
1: No, no, I don't need you here. Please. I don't need you here at all. I heard what Osibo said. and the whole incident, I advise you. I mean, why the mimpede me judge CCR and I mimpede me kanu asem CCR till after some time when we get the actual fact, because CCR why they he says they said people are saying, because yes, initially it came out that she's been shot. I mean, Ajosafo has been shot. She's battling for her life.
2: Yeah.
1: To the point that one of the brothers came to say that he was the one who took her to the hospital, and he was actually scared that she was going to die. Later on, another story also came that as a Madam Nana or fire affair shot. Do you get it?
2: I get it.
1: And then she even destroyed a particular gate.
2: I saw the gate.
1: Yes.
2: I saw the gate.
1: And I've heard audios of people saying, okay, Udia Jano, Munjano, you're recording a rather. You get it. Instead of the firing warning or the shooting bit. So, Anamav, I mean, I think it's too early for me to talk about it.
3: It's too early.
1: I just want to wait for the police report. Do you get it?
2: I
1: so
2: get
1: that
2: it.
1: We will know exactly what happened. Because maybe they've been one start and time. Now, what friend and worker can some be brave? I'm sorry for saying A, B, C, D, E. So I think I'm going to take my time
2: and that
1: wait for the police reports, not the bloggers.
2: Okay.
1: So if there's any other story, I would like to. Might say also one day, you know, I'm still not convinced. Honestly, I am not. Okay, Marv is insisting we listen to Osibo. Please listen to Honorable Osibo, our special
3: he's
1: celebrity.
3: Honorable
1: Osibo, yeah.
3: He's an honorable.
1: Because they say, I said, okay. Other people are going to stand on this to make certain judgments.
3: Yeah.
1: Do you get it? Yeah. I think he should have just kept quiet.
3: Yeah. Keeping quiet about some of these things, it wouldn't work.
1: He should have just kept quiet.
3: The best thing to do is come out.
1: Not now. No, clear the air for what?
3: You have to clear the air.
1: Clear the air on what? Okay, so you see? Even my spirit doesn't want this to be played. Yeah, because you see, I don't know. Are you too early?
2: Yeah.
1: Entering police report, Ati.
2: Okay.
1: Yeah, entering findings. Unemployed because somebody reaching. I don't know why.
2: Something which is there. So Grace Ashley says, whenever Black Stars qualify for the World Cup, people ask me for financial help.
1: How?
2: So according to her, people think that it's her cuckoo season whenever Ghana qualifies for the World Cup, because
1: oh, Papa Legacy. Okay. Any person here, you man. That's not working. It's not working. Okay, please go ahead.
2: You see, like the way Shakira composes song during the World Cup,
1: yeah,
2: people are like, oh, it's a cuckoo season. And for her, people will come to her, oh, please, can you?

0: assist me financially and stuff because they think that it's her cocoa season. She's mostly composing songs for Ghana and stuff, so they think she definitely cashes out from that time.
1: Okay, so what does she do? Does she give it to the people or not?
0: She doesn't, but she's talking about how people assume.
2: Obviously, she doesn't. If she does,
1: no, as in her, onya nankuting. The reason why I'm saying that is onya nankuting. Obi hate pe. Every time I go first, start work with DM. I'm far more na. No, be nipa one. Asasa, what you know, be popular, be a whisker. And you, it's like people feel you're entitled to give them something.
0: She said even around 2018, she was never paid for her campaign song she did for Black Stars. Mm. But she had people coming to her, oh, please, can you help me? Can you do this?
1: Well, that is their department. One, so, my way, obinye ye na wambe jijiska. I want so one zanyin. So it's up to you whether you give it to them or not. And bear in mind, the head, I didn't want to. It's true.
0: Yeah.
1: A lot of, I mean, famous people are facing the same situation.
0: They might think you have it, but you actually...
1: They think you have it. Atasa.
0: They know you have it.
1: Uh-huh. They think they have... Wuska wonkutukum. Into what? Oh, no. They'll come up with this, I mean, different stories. Some of them are genuine, some of them are not. Being in the limelight, people are just waiting for opportunity to just take from you. Even it gets to the point where even even the vendors asasa ebia pede ko ye utiro baby because abia eye kakra famous kakra I don't know 2 CDs what's 100 CDs you get it,
0: yeah.
1: Uh-huh. And see, I mean, it's all up to the person. Opodo omon is ka fine, opodo opodo mon is ka so that's fine.
0: So over the weekend, Jarvis and Pella.
1: Ah,
0: yeah.
1: Them wedding not true.
2: I feel like.
1: Oh, true.
2: It's a skit.
1: I mean, I think it was content. No, because Eshe, our friend, and is it Perla?
0: Pella.
1: The lady.
0: Jarvis.
1: Jarvis. Yes. Ah, boy, yeah. Eshe, wig not sending that. The wig wasn't demure at all. I do. I've been in him. At the time, I kind of felt like, okay, I don't think this would. Yeah, but others are saying that she's pregnant. That's the reason why they had to quickly go do something. And I also don't think that I don't think it's genuine. And ka obey ending. Why the I know rush hour?
2: If it was.
1: It was rushed, brother. Ebekasa through the microphone.
2: If it was rushed,
1: that's what I'm thinking.
2: If it was rushed, then the whole pregnancy bit will be true.
1: If it was rushed.
2: Yes.
1: We don't even know whether it's true or not.
2: That's the thing.
1: So let's just keep our fingers crossed and see.
0: Anyway, we've seen the proposal. We are seeing this. So let's hope for more.
2: But
1: let's wish them all the best.
2: Funny thing about these two is they keep on breaking up, coming back, breaking up, coming back. I don't know whether they do it for the cameras or it's just them that have issues and they have differences that they need to sort out. Because every now and then they are breaking up, every now and then they are coming back. It's weird.
1: I'm breaking up, part of it. I don't know my relationship where I know.
0: This was on Pella's Instagram. It says, today I proudly paid the bride price of the woman I love. A beautiful journey has officially begun and I'm grateful to both families for their blessings. She said yes to forever, and now it's time to build our future together.
2: Does she love him?
0: Officially off really the market.
2: Yes, it does.
0: Hashtag traditional wedding. Hashtag forever starts now.
1: If the man is in love with her, I mean, what's the big deal? Asasa, so far as the man is in love with her, I mean, she's comfortable with him.
2: Comfortable with him?
1: Or you're young. Let them experiment.
0: Officially off the market.
1: Let's wish them well. And I pray they get a mentor to guide them through the marriage, if it is true. But so you're a skater.
2: I just want to believe it's a skit because this is
1: like right now, because so of weird. Social media, why will it be so weird? Because of social media, it's difficult to believe certain things.
2: That's the thing.
1: And him saw you true. So Obi puts us, so these kids are really getting married. Mm-hmm. See, I don't know. Nothing is cast in stone. Obi but to make Shannon Duffo at a younger age.
2: Yeah.
1: Then they grow together.
2: Yeah.
1: Obi so better now. Listen, people shouldn't be judging people like that. Let people do what they feel comfortable doing. Eh, to them, what you reckon? So, yes, kids and could say no, so, oh, yeah, worry, papa, pa. I mean, let's wish them. Let's wish them all the best.
2: Let's just hope it's just.
0: Hey, mom. Is,
2: I still don't want to believe it. Say, this is real.
1: See, I still have their this. Marriage will not change the price of banana. Do you understand? Their marriage, whether it is marriage or skits, it will not change the price of popo on the market.
2: Wait.
1: It is them.
2: What does the guy do? What's the guy's name? Pella.
0: Right. Pella, yeah.
2: What does he do?
0: Okay, he's a content creator.
1: He's making a lot of money. From content creation.
2: Ooh, they are too young to
0: get married.
1: Who are you to judge?
2: Talking about young people.
1: You think they are too young to get married? That is you. Maybe that is what they want.
2: Well,
1: can we give people the chance to make their own decisions?
2: Talking about young people, I don't know if you guys saw the post on social media where the 17-year-old boy got married to the lady he impregnated. I think the lady is also 17 or something like that.
0: Okay.
2: It was were all they over forced? Social media.
1: Were they forced to get married?
2: Oh, yes, because the guy impregnated the lady. So
1: yes,
2: the
1: family so there are some families. Like, you know, 17 years.
2: Yes.
1: 17? Yes, I've seen it before. I mean, your school, somebody got pregnant. I don't worry. Oh. And she's still married to the person.
2: 17? At the age of 17?
1: Yes.
2: How old was your classmate or schoolmate?
1: Oh, my son. SS, thereabouts.
2: Oh, SS to be SS.
1: Yeah.
2: Well,
1: SS
2: but back then, SS,
1: 18,
2: 19.
1: They are still married.
2: No,
1: SS. It depends. Okay. In America, their life they will be an destiny. Obu o yan destiny helper at an early age. Asasa, your high school sweetheart, they will go out. Friend, and I know a couple of people who are married were high school sweethearts from Creta.
2: Well, yeah.
1: Asasa.
2: Yes.
1: It works for them. It's true. It works for them.
2: Yeah.
1: And then they hear judges. I mean, I just like life to play out well for everybody. Osnobiana ni journey.
2: I don't think this has anything to do with destiny if you are being forced to marry.
1: Who told you they forced them? When you go and get somebody else's daughter pregnant, didn't you tell the person that you were in love with the person? Anna.
2: Now, in love with the person means we are getting married.
1: When you were doing what married people do, what were you expecting?
2: What is married people?
1: You're getting intimate at an early age.
2: Yeah,
1: I get it.
2: Yeah,
1: sometimes some people are forced. I get that part. But if the two of them decided that this is what we want to do, we've all agreed.
2: This wasn't
1: that
2: them
1: is what
2: deciding.
1: We are going to do.
2: This was the
1: what
2: family
1: is your,
2: deciding
1: what is your
2: for
1: big
2: them.
1: Deal?
2: That you know what, obviously you're going to marry the person.
1: Them family is in there me dey go on pa because
2: that kind of no nonsense family.
1: I like it because I work when you send girl no. One number more fa.
2: That's the thing.
1: In the empire benin send obi ano. Another empire be worry obi a empire no. Me kunyi san. Because a lot of people are pregnant for people that are irresponsible.
2: Yeah. It's true.
1: Inte yi bibi dam no. I mean I think that oye adibia was no force nkofu. Enyi san me bana na war no. Whether you like the person or not. Enyo because
2: if we are to do that we're going to have a lot of unhappy people in marriages.
1: But. When you were doing your thing were we there? Who should bear the massa? See, about when they were. Debbie.
2: 17 years there.
1: 17. When you son, no problem. What's the word? Boyfriend, a girlfriend. One kodo. One stress. Nine there, a boy would have to. I mean, grow up mature early.
2: 17. They wanted to import them.
1: Oh, so parents know what support kakra kakra. But hey, then you're married.
2: Kakra ba for home.
1: Oh, kakra da ba bebre, ay kakra. Bebre. Bebre.
2: Charlie.
1: But they will guide 17. Them. They will be guided.
0: No way I can experience.
1: No, they will be guided. Into every channel. Hey, lucky. Ne kupu ye ebusi ya papa ma. You know what? Ebiya, girl and papa, another boy and papa. Okay, sisi ade, you are a father. I have to groom you to assume that responsibility. So, ebiya, kwa ye juma day. First, ne beda till 9. Sisi, ebeda till 4. You know?
2: What do we need at all?
1: You have to provide. So you teach the child to be responsible. A lot of guys or a lot of ladies are not responsible because they haven't been through certain things. They got things on a silver platter. Into you just when you're lucky.
2: Is it because I feel?
1: Oh, when you're she.
2: We're back in
1: you. Nyami oho. Nyami oho. Gana damani.
2: Nyami oho. You're fine shabao.
1: Oh, nyami oho.
2: Damani nyami oho. You're fine shabao.
1: Nyami oho. Nyami oho. Nyami oho. Gana dama. Nyami no he nipa. Eh, apaso. Nyami no he nipa. Your limits. Mpocho area. Why do my time nina?
2: Oh.
1: Okay. 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Because the me born 3, born 4, born 5, no, oh, yeah, do so. Ebe show born.
2: I said, you see, most of the ladies they prefer baby mama.
0: Hey, no.
1: Or you're flawed.
0: Nobody prefers.
1: I'll be frank with you. Or you're flawed.
2: Single mother, I raised my son.
1: It takes a man to raise a man. Whether you like it or yes, it takes a man to raise a man.
2: The feminists won't be happy with
1: no. Eh, mama, you take yourself, not your sister. It takes a man to raise a man. We have a lot of emotionally unavailable men because they haven't seen responsible men. In the infant, what do you want, Papa? Everyone up to now, and Papa can put a castle and it's a good niche.
2: Yeah.
1: No, Papa friend, and damn patch, I will say, okay. Hey, could you want infa? What sorry? Say, you see, sometimes you need that command.
2: A man that was raised by a man knows how to behave.
1: When it comes to embarrassing department, or you being not tre, or you be saying not tre. No, when your son matures to a certain level, of course, you're supposed to give him to ne papa, not on training. That is if the father went through proper training.
2: A man that you know or can tell that he's responsible.
1: Every child needs a father figure. Every child needs a father figure. Whether papa or what I do, you will find a father figure for that child. On a pay, a friend number. Obey, you know, I responsible. No, could you a day? No, my bon pie and yam pie bo. Common sense. He hasn't seen it. If he hasn't seen a man work so hard to provide for no family, what are you? Expecting him to work for what?
2: Anye.
1: What did you do the best?
2: Oh. I mean, man, there's this thing. Soft. Is it soft?
1: I mean, my soft era.
2: Soft era. So soft
1: So sorry, I'm talking about this. We have a lot of feminine men because of some of these things. Single motherhood. I'll be frank with you. Oh, my Hermadi. If I not do a certain age, we hear Benin no bet sian. Some women have been fantastic.
2: Oh yeah.
1: Ono kwa mpunya kwa Asasa.
2: Yeah.
1: Ebi muso wa.
2: I have a lot of bitter women out there who somehow inherited the bitterness.
1: Masa.
2: And bitterness that is also another problem. Choice.
1: The single mothers. Oma yakasa anko. Bitterness no oye one choice. See, I always say this. I'm not perfect. Asasa. Eno biyao. Eba no nye wanko te waza. Give the child the chance to connect with my papa.
2: Most of them, because of bitterness, they wouldn't do it.
1: Only our bitterness, only our friend of bitterness.
2: Most parents wouldn't do it. But especially the women.
1: It's not about just paying child support.
2: Most women,
1: it goes beyond
2: that. That's how they are wired these days.
1: It goes beyond my friend Angus made an decision. I don't know why we are talking about this morning.
2: I don't know whether it's social media.
1: People think that kids are limited in their thinking.
2: Yeah.
1: They are not. One formative stage here from 0 to 5. After 5, or your report card, whatever they've learned from 0 to 5, they exhibit it from 5 to 10.
2: Yeah.
1: As a parent, if you're unable to correct it around that time, you've lost your child.
2: Exactly.
1: You've lost your child, whether you like it or yes. Epa, odri level number one now, cut the top, you
2: I say,
1: you've lost it.
2: Yeah.
1: Anyways. How do you the best here? On your parents or friend? I mean, your parents. What am I talking about? I mean, your parent, but I'm more than a parent because I have kids. Brother, I have 100,000 Ghana CDs. I'm a makasa till this time. You know, I'm passionate about some things.
2: Yeah.
1: I have 100,000 Ghana CDs.
2: Mm-hmm.
1: I want to give it to you.
2: Okay.
1: But ka as a 100,000 Ghana cedis ne be.
2: I will start fish farming.
1: Man ka for your business.
2: I mean kind of be. It says I mean kind of be.
1: What experience do you have in fish farming?
2: I would employ somebody.
1: You would employ somebody.
2: That has that.
1: Have you ever had a conversation with somebody who has done fish farming before? Do you know the number of people who have done fish farming and failed?
2: Yes. I would just employ somebody to help me out with it.
1: What kind of fishes? What kind of fish would you?
2: Catfish.
1: Huh?
2: Yeah.
1: Have you studied catfish? Do you know what they like? You see, just because you have the money, you just give ideas.
2: Somebody who has, you will who employ has the, who has the technical know-how.
1: Okay, yeah. I hear you. You know, basically, hey, Yara. Olenu, send her by a water solar. No, sorry, in the business. Honestly, come on, you're bad. It's my dream to own a restaurant, so I will use the money to start the business. I have 100,000 Ghana cedis, cash. But first of all, also there kaza is this kind of beye. I can say, Bubuso questions, Minaso Toma Kumuma. Why not? I will show you where the 100,000 Ghana cedis cash is, and then you go for it.
3: Some banks do have some packages.
1: I see.
3: I heard some banks do have some packages, some nice banks in Ghana here.
1: Listen, there is another secret. A lot of the banks have support for especially SMEs.
3: Okay.
1: Especially women in that business.
3: Okay.
1: But they are not asking questions. And then basically, I've known so far now one business, one register.
3: Okay.
1: They are unable to have access
3: to that.
1: To them kind of sikano. But sikano do ho. O bank ne wono. Kohono ko bisabe nshishe no wo woma. Basically, for wezigwa. Every bank has that. Is there?
3: I'll definitely buy some packages from. I did some search some time ago, and I'll definitely use that money to buy some of the banks.
1: You're making assumptions. I need you to be factual. I need you to let me know that you know what you are about. Because right now, I don't know, my assumptions. Oh, I'll do fish farming. Okay. Have you done any research towards fish farming? Have you gone through the pain? Have you been to somebody's farm to ascertain the highs and lows? Have you asked all these questions? So we've got the research questions. And I'm there, sorry. What's the hadith? Kawa hadith. Not room. Mikay, what's the cryptocurrency? It's kawa ho. Oh, people started investing their money. It's in a way, mazwe. Even this whole catfish business. People are like, yeah, right now I'm into catfish. Well, the one's question, boom. It's only baby no way something which is so what talents on your one dear. Or baby no way buying and selling. Even a boutique. A boutique business or do pay restaurant. F baby a restaurant. But are they really making it? Can we ask ourselves all these questions? What kind of restaurant would you be running? We'll be saying, washing bay. We have lots of washing bays. Have you done your research? Have you gone to any of them to even do internship? And are they ask questions? How much do they make a day? What are their expenses? What are some of the difficulties? Because sometimes washing bay will wanna come and call. Washing bay will waka instead of call. So we need like a bar.
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1: We need a lounge area. 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
1: Right, in the market to be brave.
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1: It's time for you to call me. I have 100,000 Ghana cedis cash. Oh, wow. I want to know the, I mean, how you would use the 100,000 Ghana cedis. For Jane Ibrahim, oh, who said the same question. Oh, I lost my first caller. Sorry about that. You can call me 0500-097979 or 0500-997979. Oh, you offend some eyes. Call me. Hello, good morning.
8: Hello, good morning.
1: Prosper.
8: I'm Kofi Kondia from Nkotempo.
1: Eh, yeah. Kofi Kondia, your voice is a prosper, papa.
8: What are
1: you saying? Your voice is a prosper, papa.
8: Oh, it's me, Kofi Kondia.
1: Oh, okay. Kofi Kondia, Pacho, me 100,000 Ghana cedis, I'm a demo. Then I'm the bear.
8: Oh, we made a bottle, car, can I maybe a taxi, and then there's
1: a car. Abba car. I need you to be specific.
8: Oh, yeah. So, I know what I will use. If car, it be a Vit or Yaris. They be a, about cost 90,000 Ghana cedis. Then they buy a taxi. No, you have double registered with it. Then I'm good to go.
1: You're good to go then?
8: But I may you my register, maybe in taxi. Then I'm going to be
1: a. Oh, okay. It's a better car. Not as I taxi.
8: Mm.
1: But have you had a conversation with a taxi driver to find out how much they make?
8: All my friends are taxi drivers.
1: Oh, okay. No, the fact that they're your friend doesn't mean that you've had that conversation with them.
8: All my friends are taxi drivers. We are delving into it. Mm? I'm into
1: it. You are okay. You're already into it. All right. That makes it a bit easy.
8: I have my own personal car, so definitely I really do that.
1: Voicey, I'm not trusting the name this voice gave me.
8: Pardon?
1: Don't worry. Thank you so much for calling.
8: Okay.
1: All right. Obese, a better taxi. And a better Canada taxi. 100,000 Ghana CD. A better Vit. Obese, I will buy YFO. You can't buy YFO. And the 100,000 ones, baby. I'm asking for your hand. Be real. You think it's easy running a radio station, huh? License Mpoyahe. Hello, good morning.
9: Good morning.
1: Sweden Portugal for Nekasa Free.
9: Prince
1: in Portugal, you were 100,000 Ghana cedis cash years remo in what our business be.
9: Oh, I'll venture into the phone business.
1: Phone business. Are you currently in one?
9: Yeah, me for apparently.
1: Oh,
9: I know a bit of it.
1: Okay.
9: That either side of it.
1: Mm. All right.
9: Because for success is better. I bet you my auto. Then you 75% profit on it.
1: Mm-hmm.
9: Yeah. I mean, then I bet you. Apart from first, they are answered in ya, but with our issues in the beginning.
1: Okay.
9: Because we are a lot of projects that we are very game cities. You can sell for like 75 cities.
1: Okay. All right. Thank you so much.
9: Not more than what you.
1: All right. Martin. The reason why I'm asking this question is that before you venture into anything, you need to do due diligence. You need to know what you're venturing into. Not only rely on what people have said about that particular business. So that you have to get to the ground. It's a poultry farming. Been so called investing into poultry farming. This can you now show it? There are some things we need to consider. This texter says, good morning, Chelsea. I will go into pool business. Pool. Swimming pool and not double pool. Okay. Hello, good morning.
8: Hello.
1: Yes, darling.
8: Yeah, the question is, if it's so bad, Nimpon, you're the buyer of the phone. That is why we take risk. This is for the not sure. So, business is not going to be able to do
1: Aha.
8: But business is a risk. Business is not one time there. Maybe I can say, oh, no, for that. I can't tell you. So, I'm not going to be able to do this. Sometimes business is a special answer. It's a business 100% there.
1: Yeah, but you see, risk will hold, but there are ways to mitigate all those risks. Atasa.
8: Yeah.
1: Into that is what I'm trying to share with you.
8: Okay.
1: Uh-huh. Into risk, the fact that the fact that her, yeah, but ebuwa, at least in nimde her risky, you are taking a risk. Atasa. Wankasa, wo tolerance threshold. We have to weigh it. How much are you willing to let go? Atasa.
8: Yeah.
1: Uh-huh.
8: Until you have to.
1: Oh yeah, for risk day, it's there. Marty, thank you so much. I appreciate that. I love the way you're speaking out of passion. But we have risk mitigation strategies. Risk in a day or ho. Okay. But there's a way to limit the risk. Uh-huh. That's what I'm talking about. I'm not saying that if you do it this way or perform, sometimes you can even have the best plan, okay? You can execute certain things, but the environment might not even support whatever you're doing. In South America, you need to sit down and have an honest conversation about whatever you want to use the money for. On in Chede, when I was set up, there was this gentleman who set up my wife several times, about 5 times, or set in Abiana Wegu. Only for him to bring it up in the conversation. And then I realized that the wife is not even a business person. So if the wife is not a business person, why would you want to set somebody who's not a business person up? Obogu. What business are you going to do with this particular money? Just convince me. I just made it open. What are you going to do with it? My bank account. And even if you want to get into business, you need to know the kind of business you're getting yourself into. Anyebia, the 100,000 numpuna se kakrashwa. At least you know that. What threshold? Maybe 50% can able to buy in a container fine. Maybe more je busya. That's your business. Nini na we collapse. The point is when you're depression. Obviously, I will start my own momo business because I've been working for someone and it's quite good. At least you've been there. You see, that's the reason why we need internships. Honestly, whatever field you want to find yourself in, if you get the opportunity, just go and intern. Sometimes it will work, sometimes it will not work. You to lose the money. No, I don't want you to do that. Peter doing special with them reform now. It's not they will be a new soon. It's America. Whatever business, whatever venture you want to find yourself in, whatever you want to do, your life in general, ask questions. Due diligence. I'm a said what's a question point say it doesn't go as expected that you know what to do. You go shock absorbers, you know, or sustain with a crack. Shock absorbers and said that you didn't do preparation, you didn't do research, nothing. I do that question. I said, oh, the mighty, oh, yeah, yeah, it's no, yeah, yeah.

0: Thank you so much for allowing me into your space. My name is Max Lynn Chelsea. And always remember that whether you win or you fail, whether you succeed or you don't, it all depends on you. What decisions, what actions, what inactions, you know, all but together. No one more results. Do have a lovely day. It's Monday. Go make that money because you deserve it.
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0: 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Good afternoon, my loves. It's a brand new week, and we are back to the grind. My name is Rambisia Afo. Now, before I properly introduce this show, please, I have caught a common cold. It happened this morning. So in case, please forgive me, Mpacho. This is not the way I talk on a normal day. Thank you. I'm so, so sorry. I was fine yesterday night. I think it happened this morning, like early in the morning. And it's bad now. So, yeah. So, forgive me for a new year. Hi, baby. I'm so sorry. Okay. Thank you. Now, away from that, I am with you from now till 2 on the dot on Shout and Why. Now, the show you are listening to is a music request show where you tell us the songs you want to enjoy on this show, and I'll let you know how to get involved in a bit. And to the early bird, thank you for getting involved nice and early. We love to see it. So normally, regularly, do you know it sounds wrong? There are some words I pronounce and it sounds

July 4th, 2026, the 250th anniversary of American independence. The Great American State Fair becomes the center of it all. All 50 states, a national prayer moment. And that night, the largest fireworks display in the history of the world. There's never been a July 4th like this one. There never will be again. 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Freedom 250, the Great American State Fair, July 4th.

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2: BBC News with Emily Thomas. The British Prime Minister, Keir Starmer, has resigned, ending months of speculation about his future, just 2 years after his landslide election victory. He'll remain as caretaker until a new Labour Party leader is chosen by early September. His main rival, Andy Burnham, has confirmed he'll stand for the party leadership. Another contender, Wes Streeting, now says he'll be supporting Andy Burnham. The right-wing Reform UK party has called for an immediate general election following Keir Starmer's resignation. Its leader, Nigel Farage, said the country needed real change. But the EU chief, Ursula von der Leyen, praised the British Prime Minister for bolstering European and Ukrainian security. The rightward shift in Latin America appears to have continued, with the right-wing candidate in Colombia's presidential election winning a narrow victory. Preliminary results show Abelardo de la Espriella defeated his left-wing rival, Ivan Cepeda, by a margin of less than 1 percentage point.

0: July 4th, 2026, the 250th anniversary of American independence. 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
1: 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All right, guys. More tunes on Shout and Why. Good afternoon.

0: July 4th, 2026, the 250th anniversary of American independence. The Great American State Fair becomes the center of it all. 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And that night, the largest fireworks display in the history of the world. There's never been a July 4th like this one. There never will be again. 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Freedom 250, the Great American State Fair, July 4th.
1: They could have qualified had they taken their chances against Germany. I think Saturday. Was it Saturday or Sunday? It was Saturday. Yeah, so if they had taken their chances against Germany, we would have had a different conversation altogether as to their qualification. Then we have the little teams, the small teams, the likes of Cape Verde, who are having their first World Cup. Because if you look at Cape Verde's rise to fame, from their first qualification to the AFCON in 2013, and I remember very well that we knocked them out in a round of 16 of the AFCON, where we defeated them by 2-0. Can't get of Mubarak Wakasu's brace against Cape Verde. I think it was Equatorial Guinea Gabon. That was the time we played the AFCON. Mm. To what they've gone through, their first knockout win to where they've gotten now, getting 2 points after facing two of the biggest teams in the world. The first team to win the World Cup, Uruguay, and one of the likely favorites to win the World Cup in Spain, getting 2 points. Now they will be awaiting to see, you know, to win their last game against Saudi Arabia, which I see to be a foregone conclusion. Mm. They have to win this game. You can't go band for band with Uruguay and Spain and then lose to Saudi Arabia. We don't work it that year.
2: Saudi is almost not that bad.
1: They are not that bad, but you see,
2: I think Saudi has a point in the two games that they've
1: played. Yeah, they drew against Uruguay. So if you look at the level that they've brought themselves, where they have really, really earned that spot. If you get 2 points against two of the big teams, I don't expect you to lose against Saudi Arabia. Yes, it's football, anything can happen. But I expect Cape Verde to beat Saudi Arabia so that they will progress at least as the third place team. Mm-hmm. And then you have a team like a country like Ghana, who, God willing, tomorrow will be facing England. Mm. And I think that is a game where everyone will be looking forward to see our strength and our weakness, because England are the top-notch club or the top-notch country with regards to the FIFA World Cup. So if you look at it generally, I think with the exception of Tunisia, like you said, the heavy Renard experiment, I said it here that if their mindset is to qualify out of the World Cup by appointing heavy Renard, I made it clear that this Harry Renard signing, or the Harry Renard appointment, should be more like a step in the next direction.
2: Yeah.
1: Something where you progress to the future if you want to upgrade yourself to a certain level, not for the World Cup. Mm. Harry Renard isn't just a two-game manager. No. You appoint him to go to the next level, to elevate you to places where you never thought you would be. For example, Zambia. He won them the AFCON. Cote d'Ivoire, he won them the AFCON. Mm. And these two teams, ever since then, I think Zambia has been on a low, but Ivory Coast, ever since then, have been on a rise, and they've been doing so well. So in terms of the African team, I think, apart from Tunisia, I see almost all of them qualifying. Almost, I think Tunisia is the only exception to me.
2: Tunisia is already out.
1: Yeah, they are the only team I don't think, they are out. Mm, like you said, they're already out. There is DR Congo, a team that has never lost by a two or more goal margin since 2022. So if you beat them, it means you beat them by a small margin, by the tiniest of details. That's how you beat a team like, or a country like DR Congo. You can't beat them 3-0, 4-2, or those kind of stuff. You always beat them either by one goal or they'll beat you. And if you look at all the other teams, I think they are doing really, really well. Everyone at least has a point, apart from Senegal.
2: Mm.
1: Apart from Senegal and Tunisia, everyone has a point. From Egypt to South Africa. South Africa,
2: do they still have a chance of qualifying though?
1: Obviously they have a chance. So far as you are in the competition, you still have a chance. However, the chances are minimal.
2: For South Africa?
1: Yes, it's very, very minimal.

0: or you are facing a team or a country in South Korea who are looking forward to top the group. They are not just looking forward to qualify. They want to qualify and top the group. In a group that is very, very, very scary. They want to top the group in a group of Mexico and those type of countries. Mm-hmm. So for me, the African countries, I think, at least out of the 10, at least 6 will qualify. And the 6 will be Senegal, Ghana, DR Congo,
1: Ivory Coast,
0: Cape Verde, Morocco. So 6 teams. Okay. Those are the 6 teams I expect. And Egypt, 7, because they now have 4 points. Mm. So these are the 7 teams I expect to qualify out of the group stage to the next stage of the competition.
1: All right, Miss Little.
2: Hello.
1: Miss Little. Bekere da mun komo na muna yidin Kennedy da do.
2: Yeah.
1: So, the African teams in the World Cup right now. Who and who do you think stand a chance of qualifying? And then judging their performances, who and who do you think these people, they are not going to go far, they should just go home right now so that they don't waste anybody's time?
2: I think one has already eliminated themselves, Tunisia.
1: Mm.
2: Yeah, and I don't see a path forward for South Africa.
1: I think with, not to cut you off, but then with Tunisia, I think they are in that particular crisis that Ghana got themselves in some time back.
2: Yes.
1: Where we were practically struggling with everything concerning coaching, administration, and whatnot. So I think that is where Tunisia is right now. Because from the little investigation that I did, it's like the FA is having issues. The FA is having issues. And so they appointed Harvey Renard for some form of grace in order to save themselves from the humiliation that they've gotten the country into.
2: Yeah.
1: That is why they appointed Harvey Renard. But then I think Harvey Renard, after taking charge of the team for a while, noticed that, you know what, the cracks in this particular team is way too big for me to handle. So probably they would have to sit down, probably appoint a local-based manager to somehow fix their cracks before they start thinking of international games again.
2: Yes, so it's like Enya Kucha Kesena Koto Plaster, small one be there from the own issue.
1: Yeah.
2: Will not do anything. Yeah. So the problem, they saw the problem before they came to the tournament. They could have done something about it, but they didn't. Mm-hmm. It's like the issues also bringing up in Senegal now, where the players are saying they've not been paid their winning bonuses and stuff like that. So one shana one resolve, yeah, even if it doesn't affect them in this tournament, next tournament will be affected on even the Black Stars 2014, Yako Brazil, no. These issues started bringing up normal players, no. Bebre, what you want who fit him, no, why? They couldn't, it be a year, the next generation, but went to for experience now, the number one, man, we are where we are right now. So they should try and resolve it. But Walter Kassan, new referee there, one thing he forgot to mention was Algeria.
1: Mm.
2: I feel like Algeria also has a chance they could qualify if they get their act right. Right now, they have 0 points, right? But then their next games, they have Jordan and then Austria.
1: Yeah.
2: They have Jordan. If they can. If they can get their act right against Jordan, because right now we forgot there's the
1: third best,
2: they take 8 people. So eight, if you can get at least 3 points against Jordan, right? Because I believe that they have better quality than Jordan. They can do something against them. So, to me, Jordan, yeah, 3 points. To me, struggle, Kranek, 1 point against Austria. You are good to go. You can go.
1: But don't forget that this time around, we are using head-to-head.
2: Yes.
1: And that thing might drop a lot of teams.
2: Yes. Yes. So, the head-to-head thing, no. But I think it will only go in this particular instance, no. So one now bet me one compete because Argentina is far gone. Argentina may probably win the group with 9 points.
1: Argentina plays against Jordan, right?
2: Austria. Next game, Austria, then Jordan last game.
1: If Argentina even gets, let's say, 4 points.
2: Yes.
1: That if Argentina gets a draw against Austria, it means the likelihood that Algeria might struggle against Austria is very high. Australia, which means Australia, what Ike is saying.
2: But Austria already has 3 points.
1: Yes.
2: So they need a draw or a win in their next games to win, right? And then Jordan has 0 points.
1: Mm-hmm.
2: So the next game is very crucial. If Algeria wins against Jordan, Obetum the head-to-head, no. When it gets to the best third teams, third place third in person, the group. Obetim the head to head, Neko the third.
1: Mm.
2: Even if, let's say, by some miracle, be Jordan gets a point, right? But then what I was saying about South Africa, right now, Mexico has already qualified from their group. They have 6 points.
1: Mm.
2: So South Africa, South Korea needs 3 points to qualify. South Africa has 1 point.
1: Mm.
2: The only way Obetim are qualifying if they cause some kind of upset, now they beat South Korea. Mm. Because a draw is not enough for them to qualify.
1: Okay.
2: And then a draw will also give South Korea, 2 points.
1: Mm.
2: So day to day, a draw is not enough for them. Maybe they will be second in the group with 2 points and then they will qualify.
1: Yeah.
2: But I see South Africa not getting out. So South Africa and Tunisia, I feel like they are going to be out. But the teams that I feel may... There are people that I'm very sure they will qualify from, the Morocco, Ivory Coast, Senegal. Even though Senegal has 0 points, but I know that they are going to come correct in their next game. And then Cape Verde. Cape Verde has Iraq. Saudi Arabia. Saudi Arabia. All these countries. Saudi Arabia. Yeah. And I think they can beat Saudi Arabia. I feel like they can even get second in their group and then qualify. And then with Black Stars, tomorrow will be a very big determinant for us. If we get a draw tomorrow, we are going to the next game comfortably. But as he said, I think like we have like 7 teams, 5 like solid that I know that confidently they are going to get
1: us
2: in
1: their five?
2: Group. Morocco, Ivory Coast, Senegal, Cape Verde, and I think Egypt.
1: Okay.
2: Yeah, because Egypt already has 4 points now. Mm. They don't even need much. They've practically qualified from their group.
1: All right.
2: So by that standard, the African countries, we've done well than previous tournaments. And by now, by second round of games, now almost half of us are already out of the tournament.
1: Yeah, yeah.
2: So yeah, that's an improvement. And I've heard pundits being like, "This is when the African countries are starting to get our respect and stuff like that." I'm like, we've been.
1: We needed to get that respect long time ago,
2: but you know, bias.
1: Yeah,
2: so,
1: yeah. Ike.
2: I'm impressed.
3: Mr. Mav.
1: Ebefadi, African teams.
3: Oh, Charlie. This is the biggest representation ever, Africa, Enya.
1: Mm.
3: And I think we are making the most of our chances because some of our teams are doing very well.
1: Mm.
3: First, you know, that question here is Africa even ready to compete?
1: Mm.
3: But CCR, the question now is who is ready to face Africa? The talent has never been a problem for us, but the mentality in such tournaments have always pulled us back. And I think we've worked hard towards such back pulling effect. And I think we are doing more for ourselves as a continent. I see many African teams qualifying from the group stage, and I think we are doing very well. I think Morocco are sitting second in their group. They've been exceptional. You can't take that away from Morocco.
1: Yeah.
3: But you see, getting a win may qualify you, but consistency will take you far. And I think Morocco has been consistent. Cape Verde, in a way, let's say they've been consistent, because I watched their game yesterday. They were very unique. They had that never let go spirit, never say never spirit. Mm-hmm. They kept fighting and fighting until they had their equalizer. And they even kept fighting on. And I think it is meant to happen. And they were lucky to have that point. But Mav, as I'm going to say, are we ready to really wield that mantle?
1: Mm.
3: And only question, it busts in my mind, because I think Egypt started very slow and they finally had the boost to go forward. Where is the consistency? That's my question. And I think they have the chance to qualify from the group. But coming on in the next group stages, no. I think Egypt have already qualified. Senegal, they are on the verge, they are on the blink of qualification, and I think they still have a chance. But let me talk about Senegal here.
1: Senegal, you said they are on the verge of qualification. It looks like Senegal, they're not saying Omonai Bakusi qualification, Omonai Bakusi elimination.
3: That's why I said they are on the blink of it. There's a possibility. Because Senegal problem, it's not only on the pitch. Off the pitch, Nina, they are having problems. I think they are almost hospitality some LOUS all their bonuses and all this stuff.
1: As of now, the head coach hasn't been paid yet.
3: That from what we are hearing, yes. Yeah, that's what we've heard. And I think that would be a big blow for Senegal coming into their next matches. But then, young fans say Egypt are qualified. Morocco too, they are sitting second. They will surely qualify. Mm. And Egypt to have made. But let's talk about Ghana, Mav. Ochina, and they decide on if we are going to smoothly qualify. And I say, you better if you need calculations and pray to God that we get the third best place. Yeah. And see, Ochina game, no, I know say it's going to be a tough one. But we've known the Black Stars to be fighters. Yeah. And I'm not telling everybody, say, you've been winning. Just keep your expectations low, Didi. Then watch the Black Stars deliver.
1: I'll see Didi. Anyways, I'm very happy to come on. Akwesi.
4: Yeah, Mav.
1: African teams so far.
4: Yeah, I think the African teams have been impressing this time around. Going into this tournament, then people were tipping the likes of Morocco because of what happened last 4 years. Mm. I mean, they were riding on the momentum because they went to the semi-final, and people were also tipping Ivory Coast. Because they also won the AFCON, and aside that, they have some talented players that on any given day can step out and win games. Nobody saw Cape Verde coming here. Nobody saw them, and they've been impressive. As I'm talking to you now, they've been impressive. Now they've been impressive though. But if you ask me to list the teams that will move into the next round, I think it's obvious. In person, kind of short. Now, Mika Krafa, Javi Renard, and okay. I think no matter what, I see Ghana Black Stars qualifying. I think Morocco has already qualified. Ivory Coast is also there. I see Cape Verde qualifying. No matter what happens, I see them moving through. And then with him again. Yeah, I think I see these four teams.
1: So Morocco, Ghana, Cape Verde.
4: Yeah, then Ivory Coast. Egypt and Ivory Coast. So it's five. Yeah, okay. Now back to Javier Reyna's issue. I think what is coming out right now tells us that there is a problem within the team.
1: Yeah.
4: Because Reyna is not a small coach. He's not a small manager. He's the first manager to win the AFCON Cup with two different nations. We saw what he did with Saudi Arabia when he went to the work. He's not a small coach. So for him to come out and say, I want to step up, or for a news to come out telling us the coach wants to step up, it means that there is a problem within the coach. Look at their first game. How many goals did they concede? Five, if I'm not getting it wrong.
1: Five one.
4: So it means that there is a real problem. There is an issue that has to be dealt with before a manager. It means that the problem is not from the coach. It is within the setup. If, say, and free throw honma, if it's not from the AFIA, the governing bodies are, it means that it is within the setup. Maybe I should say a dressing room issue. If it's a dressing room, the coach could single-handedly. Definitely it might from the top, because this man, just like I said the last time, so what happened? It means that there is a problem. Nobody knows. That's why. So I think they need to set up and do the right thing. Because if Oshiri coach, I don't know the best coach you can get. Yeah. And because if you on this continent, I mean, he's been one of the best coaches. If I'm not mistaken, he's been one. And to say, if you want to step down, you just appointed him a few days ago. And you have 2 weeks simple. And this is the news coming. It means that there is a real problem. There is an issue. So whatever been the issue, they need to settle it and make sure that he doesn't leave. Because they are dead. Yeah.
1: Anyways, now me here give you a hand. I was taking a look at the groups with African teams in it. Now we have Group A. Group A has Morocco. Mexico rather. Mexico. Mexico has 6 points. South Korea currently occupies the second position with 3 points. Czech Republic, third with 1 point. And then South Africa, fourth with 1 point. But in South Africa, it's not out yet. South Africa, if they manage to get win against South Korea, which might be very difficult. Let's be honest. But if they manage to get a win against South Korea, they might be in business.
2: Yeah.
1: So South Africa, they are now Omunai Bakusi Abonting, Omunai Bakusi inside.
5: They can never make it. They will never make it.
1: And area group C. Group C has Morocco in it. So Brazil tops this group with 4 points plus three goals. Morocco is second because of goal difference.
2: Yeah.
1: 4 points plus one goal. And then Scotland is third with 3 points. Haiti is fourth with 0 points minus four goals. Now, moving on to the next group with another African team. But then, I think Group C, there, Morocco, Omati Omu.
2: Next game, Haiti.
1: They can easily score
4: game,
1: Haiti.
4: A cool game for them, yeah.
1: Yeah, yeah. So but Morocco,
2: they may even top their group because Scotland plays Brazil.
1: Okay, then, so there's a likelihood that Brazil might concede. Yeah. And then, yeah. Even if they get a draw and then Morocco wins, Morocco will top the group.
2: Yeah.
1: Mm. Which means Morocco, Omar Mbaka. For them, they are sorted.
2: Yeah.
1: Then we move on to Group E. Group E has Germany. Germany has 6 points now. Ivory Coast has 3 points. Ivory Coast has 3 points. And they are occupying the second position. Third position is Ecuador with 1 point. And then fourth is Curaçao with only 1 point minus six goals. From the look of things, Ivory Coast need just a win. Even if a draw will get them. Even a draw will get them to the next stage. They play Curaçao.
2: Yeah.
1: Oh, send the any Omusum Omuha Tomo no.
5: You if you watch the games the game between Curaçao and
1: it's relatively strong. Yeah. So I understand like Curaçao is a bit stronger.
2: That they can also play Ivory Coast. Because nobody rates African teams like that. That's a thing.
1: But judging from the performances of the Ivorian national team, I don't think anybody will write them off or anybody will want to rate them.
4: Not per what the African teams have done this time around. You don't have to write them off.
1: If you write them off,
4: I mean, you do that at your own risk.
2: Yeah. But Ivory Coast will beat Curaçao. Genuinely. If they don't beat them, they shouldn't come back to Abidjan.
1: I beg you. Anyways, so Ivory Coast also stands a chance of moving on to the round of 32. And then we have Group F, which has Netherlands. Tunisia qualified. Netherlands tops the group with 4 points. Japan, second, 4 points. Sweden, third, 3 points. And then Tunisia, 4-0 points minus eight goals. Tunisia, my boy.
2: And do you know why they are even out? They're head to head and then the goal difference. Because even if you win again, your next game, is it, who are they playing? Netherlands. How are they going to beat Netherlands?
1: You couldn't beat Sweden. You couldn't beat Japan. Uh-huh. Netherlands, you're very
2: good. If you say, but it's a miracle, you beat Netherlands, you get 3 points. Head to head, Sweden, they beat you.
1: Goal difference
2: in Rabobo Benjamin. Goal difference, you're out.
4: The goal difference is one thing I'm praying that Ghana. If Ghana is going to lose, they shouldn't lose by 3 or 4 goal margin. Because
1: if not, it will affect us.
4: I tell you, if not, na say Croatia, Brebra, Kunya, 3-0 be against Panama. We are dead.
0: They tend to forget that it's no longer
2: goal difference.
1: It is head to head.
0: So, irrespective of the results that
1: the goal difference, irrespective of the goal difference, the head to head will have to be used. All right. Yeah.
4: Okay.
1: Now, moving on to the next group, which has Egypt, Group G. It has Egypt. Top of the group, 4 points. Iran, second, 2 points. Belgium, third, 2 points. And then New Zealand, fourth, with only 1 point. As it stands, Egypt, they are far gone. Egypt, at this point, is far gone.
2: Can I say something controversial? I think Egypt and Iran will qualify from this group.
1: I don't know, but I have the same belief, though.
2: Yeah.
1: Because Belgium, their next game is against New Zealand. New Zealand will be hoping to win against Belgium so that they also qualify. So that particular game is going to be very tough for Belgium.
2: So I'm saying the Arab brothers, they should come together. They should draw. And then Egypt and Iran qualify. I want Iran to meet USA.
1: That one will be very necessary. That game will be very interesting. Anyways, moving on to the next group. And the next group is Group H. It has Spain. Spain has 4 points top of the group. Uruguay, second, 2 points. Cabo Verde, third, 2 points. And then Saudi Arabia, fourth, 1 point. Cabo Verde, all that they need right now is a very comfortable win or draw. If they get a draw, at least they would be in the third best groups. So no, ma, it will be interesting for them.
4: If you are winning, I think you have to win comfortably. Now, third best A there. Now, so
6: Obi Diaz. So last week, to me,
4: play your game.
2: Now they have 0 gold.
1: Yes.
4: You see, you have to play all your best, win the game.
1: Yeah. Anyways, moving on to the next group. It is Group I. Group I has Norway, top of the group with 3 points. France, second with 3 points plus 2 goals. Senegal. Senegal has 0 points minus 2 goals. Senegal, their next game is against Norway. And then they play Iraq as their last game. Iraq might be...
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1: Very stubborn for Senegal. I'm not going to lie.
5: Senegal is in a very difficult situation.
2: Right? Yes. But trust them, they will qualify.
5: I think Norway.
1: Probably they will qualify through the third best teams.
5: Yeah, it's only Africa now. I'm going to go to tournaments. I'm going to empire support.
2: No, but like Senegal will qualify.
1: Because of time. Okay, you want to say something?
9: Yeah, I have a bit of problem. Sorry, with Senegal. Senegal, no. And that form. And that form. Don't forget it. And we will pass through. No. And that form. Is it this Senegal team? This is the same issue. The FA. They've been costing them day in, day out. That's not the first time it has happened. I know people tend to forget.
1: Yeah.
9: The first time they won the AFCON, the same issue. They've not paid their dues. Say. En route to the World Cup. You've not paid them their
1: bonuses.
9: Bonuses.
1: How?
9: Two years,
1: you haven't paid your head coach. How is this possible?
9: Now, South Africa credit 120,000.
1: Anyways,
9: South Africa.
1: Let me move on because of time, because we have to open the phone lines. And yes, we have to open the phone lines. But then let me move on to Group J. Group J has Argentina first in the group with 3 points. Second is Austria with 3 points. The goal difference between Austria and then Argentina is 1. Argentina has plus 3, Austria has plus 2. Now, Jordan is third with 0 points minus 2 goals. And then fourth is Algeria, 0 points minus 3 goals. Algeria, they, I don't know if I want to be convinced that Algeria might qualify. I feel like Algeria, they are almost two steps backwards.
5: As it stands now,
4: Omo destiny ni kito omo nsem. So whatever they do with it in their next match is up to them, because they have the chance to make it to the third best teams in there.
2: The monster in the team, you've already played them. You have to do something.
1: Anyways, let me go on. And this is Group K. Group K, we have Colombia first in the group with 3 points plus 2 goals. DR Congo is second in the group, 1 point, 0 goals. Portugal, third, 1 point, 0 goals. And then Uzbekistan, bottom of the group with 0 points minus 2 goals. Group L has England topping the group with 3 points plus 2 goals. Ghana, second, 3 points plus 1 goal. And then Panama is third with 0 point minus 1. And
4: games well far.
2: Panama should draw with them. Panama's
1: now, before I open the phone lines, me more be 1 minute. Officiating in the FIFA World Cup this time around. What do you see? How do you see it? Akwesi?
4: Yeah, Mav. So so far, I think the officiating has been good. It has been fair. Yeah, that is what I see personally. And people were talking about Lionel Messi's issue. And I mean, the officiating, they made it clear the reason why he didn't receive the card because they said that there was no pressure in the attempt. But personally, I also think that Messi plays in the Major League Soccer, right? Yeah. He's the face of the league, and he plays it in the U.S. He was playing his first World Cup match in the U.S. Do you think that Omberman red card money free? It doesn't. There are rules governing these things, but there are levels into it. You understand? And one thing I also say is that this new rules that they brought has really helped. Ensan can. Does anybody park so for 5 minutes? Obe kill you, obi momentum, obi question. Nothing I hear so. Yeah. Like I know. Like Crawford said that, yes, sir. So this new rules has really helped a lot. And with the whole officiating, I think he has been best so far. We've not been hearing referee now. Once he said post match interview, we coach Biawaka said referee will say. Ajibia or tactics and quam one of them say referee being who be.
1: Anyways, let me move on to Ike. Officiating.
10: From the beginning of the World Cup, I think the FIFA has made improvements, bringing the VAR and helping the officiating with the VAR. I think VAR has improved accuracy, but the debate is still on because we've seen instances where referee are whistled. Meanwhile, there's no foul. But when VAR comes in, it clears all doubts and it leaves everyone at peace. And you share this World Cup, and I think officiating, you know, many concerns are like mistakes there, but do different players get punished for the mistakes, for the same mistake in this, the different matches? That's the question. And you wouldn't mean so emphasize any argument, no, because some referees tend to favor hard tackles and some referees will punish you for that same mistake. So I think the officiating, even though it hasn't been, I wouldn't say it hasn't been excellent, but so at least officiating, everybody is enjoying a little bit of it, and I think it's good.
1: Miss Little.
2: Yeah. So I think it has been above average. The time to take decisions we reduce characteristics here is a bit quicker. One, the flow of the game has been flowing. There's not a lot of stops and stuff. Because first, wasting time, the countdown for the free kicks, throw-ins and stuff. What I would encourage is that they should explain to the players and then the coaches, the backroom staff more. Because sometimes you see that the people they don't really understand it well. And then also for the corner, the throwing like this, I think some of the officials themselves cry. For example, the Ghana-Panama game, right? When you see that the referee was counting down. When you see that the person is deliberately wasting time, that's when you start the countdown. But then they were waiting for the player who is supposed to do the throwing to come and take the ball. But then they started counting us down. So then we had to rush and do the throwing. So it's just, they have to explain it more. But the introduction of more tech into the game has reduced the obvious errors from it. I don't know, these technologies. So sometimes favoritism can come around, but we reduce it significantly than other tournaments. So,
1: Water.
0: 6 over 10.
1: 6 over 10.
0: 6 over 10. I'm not really so like impressed with the performance. There are certain aspects I think they've done well. Like you said, the throwing, the corner, the time wasting, and all those kind of stuff. They've improved. But if I even use the metric with the Ghana match, I can give them like 3. You see, when you implement a new rule, like the throwing rule, and then you take it by force on your own that media may pen a media, China no go work. Look at the throwing situation. Like Mr. Little said, we had a tactical plan on the throwing, but because your man was in 1, 2, 3, near to normal. There are certain instances. For example, the first game that we watched, South Africa versus Mexico, the red card that the Mexicans got, it is never a red card. The Lionel Messi red card, he didn't even get a yellow card for that incident. Haiti versus Scotland, there was a handball incident, it was never given. Senegal versus France, that penalty incident, I think it should have been checked. It should have been well scrutinized. Maybe they've put it in a status standard because it is Senegal versus France. But the officiating generally, I'm not

0: 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Now, wherever you are, if you are into business and things are not moving the way you want it, you need to advertise on the big wire to get that great results that you've always yearned for. Just talk to our sales team on 0271-556-178. Number again, 0271-556-178. You have the numbers on social. So if you really want to win more eyeballs on the new media and you also want to get more ears to hear about your product on the traditional media, we are the right people to get your product out there for you. So either call the number I mentioned, 0271-556-178, or come to shop number 3 right here at the mall, or hit us up in our DM on socials at Y979FM on Facebook, Instagram, Threads, TikTok, and we'll connect with you and take it from there. Shinu!
1: Lion!
0: Brand new week! How was your weekend? It was Father's Day. It was a rainy, sunny Sunday.
1: I didn't even remember it was
0: okay.
1: Friday.
0: No, we're streaming. You know, so yeah, I mean. How was the streaming session over the weekend?
1: I think I continuously did it for throughout the entire weekend.
0: Wow.
1: Yes.
0: What's the longest duration for your TikTok streaming?
1: I think 6 hours.
0: 6 hours. Yes, so you start from like what time?
1: When I start from 9, I end around 3-4.
0: A.M.
1: Yeah.
0: Damn, that's a job. It is paying. That is why you're always doing it, guys. Saying Tiawa and Kaunkuns, it is definitely paying. You could take to be Shiro is live. Shiro is live. My brother is cussing out. Sure.
2: Remember, I said.
0: Hey, after the first week, now Shiro, new iPhones, they're be joking. Upgrade. Yeah, so. My brother is really catching out. But yo, who's our former Lions? Lions, then. It's, I guess, your far. So it is what it is. Lynette, how are you doing?
2: I'm much better today.
0: Good. I miss you.
2: Oh!
0: Anyways, welcome back.
2: Thank you, PM.
0: I'm glad you're better now. I kept talking about you on radio almost every day. People should pray for you, and I'm glad you're back. Nice. So how do we take off today? It's Monday.
2: Yeah. Now, I don't know. This is a good news from the... what's it called? Shutter House.
0: Shutter Movement.
2: Yes, yeah, Shutter Movement. Yeah. Is a good news. Okay. Yeah. Now, WebKid has been granted bail.
0: Okay.
2: Yeah. According to his lawyer, his client has been granted bail in a sum of 100,000 Ghanaian cedis.
0: Okay.
2: And then he also stated that WebKid has been left traumatized after spending approximately 41 days in custody.
0: More than a month.
2: Yeah.
0: Wow. I saw him this morning on socials where he was handcuffed and he was being moved to the court, and he was telling people, calm down. God is here. And I'm so motherfucker, and so today said Godfather come around, so yo, God bless Godfather, Shatawale, and all that. And okay, so that's what we have. The news coming in right now is that he's been granted bail. Shino
1: Lion
0: WebKid,
1: traumatized in what manner?
0: And that's what the lawyer is saying.
1: What was the cause for the trauma?
0: I said, back and forth.
2: I mean, we're using a customer scene.
1: That one, the Chichingandi, is on the door so straight and so intended.
0: Oh, no, no, Chichingandi, I can't yet amount for the Onangatan.
1: And I make us a Sandy amount for Ton, the into when you're serious over Rabbit Ton, your customer, baby.
0: Okay.
1: Now, I'm going to tell you if you come in your channel. Now, I can say,

0: wa continue. And this is it. This is not like someone is being harassed for no reason.
1: Okay.
0: Or maybe there's some sort of allegations leveled against him, and then he's made to go through certain pain.
1: Yeah.
0: This is not what we are talking about. Yeah. He is facing consequences of, I mean, what he has done. Whatever that he went through was at, as a result of what he planted. So it's two different things here. So the trauma bit is what we don't want to hear.
1: No, but the truth of the matter is, I'm not sure he ever thought it would escalate to that level.
2: Yeah.
0: And I said there's no formula to how the legal system should work.
1: I get that.
0: You understand the fact that Chemaun to me will make some wild allegations and then be working freely, or maybe the law will in a way massage the issue, doesn't mean once we hear anybody should go and do the same, because the treatment may not be the same.
1: Yeah.
0: You understand. And it boils down to the person that you are throwing the shot to.
2: Okay.
0: I can decide to manage it lightly.
1: Yeah.
0: But someone may decide to take it to the highest level.
1: I mean, that same person, he's headed to the truth. I've seen so many shots thrown at him that he's ignored. So,
0: and let's assume that it's the first time. You cannot decide how the person should handle the whole case.
1: I get that.
0: You understand. So the trauma bait is one thing I don't want to even hear.
1: Oh, okay.
0: Have they considered what the people that were his victims,
1: the harm it has caused them,
0: and what they went through? Have they considered that?
1: Amen.
0: They should give us a break.
1: All right. So Shino is even much concerned about the people involved. Imagine a man of such caliber achieving greatness like this, and you, Chijingasa, like just rubbish the man's effort and make it look like some street boy. Be a onishi yebi na okana sem. When this guy has achieved greatness that the whole world knows about him. But anyway, since we just mentioned that, we want to say big shout out to Stoneboy as well, for representing Ghana to the fullest in Morocco at the Mawazin Festival. He's like the first Ghanaian ever to perform at that festival. And if you look at his entourage, Shido, Stoneboy entourage on the core festival, no kind of bear 20. Charlie, from a hype man to the entire band, to road manager, to photographers, to Charlie, like, you see the guy and his team, and you see this guy means business. Excellence displayed on that huge stage. I would say, Stoneboy, we are super proud of you. For the record, he's the first Ghanaian to ever perform on that stage inside Morocco, from Accra to Rabat. We are proud of you, Stoneboy. On to our next story.
2: Yeah, so our next story is what our legend, Fred Amugi, said that has sparked conversation.
1: What did he say?
2: Now, in an interview, he was asked what he wouldn't to repeat in his next life, and then he said marriage. Yeah. According to him, he would rather maintain friendships and in relationships without necessarily trying to tie the knot.
1: But still give birth.
2: Or yeah.
1: Touch on that.
2: He didn't touch on giving birth. Yeah. He was like stressing that he would not force himself into marriage again. This is what he said, and I quote, "I'm someone who doesn't talk about my issues outside. So people assume my home is peaceful. So if I am starting again, I won't consider marriage."
1: I mean, so this is a thing. Nowhere cool.
2: Yeah.
1: That is the baseline. I'm even sure at the president's home, there are times they will disagree. So Charlie, that one is a fact. The fact that we have different upbringings from different homes, there will be misunderstandings here and there. So if because of this you are saying, I mean, from his experience, he's saying, Charlie,
2: in the next life, marriage is not his thing.
1: All right, let me leave this to our counselor. And that's him. <Church. laughs>
0: No. What do I say?
1: About me and my mother counselor, no.
2: Yeah.
1: When you go to school, be me and my mother counselor. Charlie, I'm calling
0: you. I always say this. When it comes to marriage,
1: yes.
0: The first of all, brother, you know, doesn't mean say generally, son will be a deity.
2: No.
0: We have people that spend just a year in their marriages. It be about 4 months. It be quite there 5 months.
1: Because I'm already in.
0: You understand? It be quite there a day.
1: I've seen a story where the best man and the bride were shagging, and that day now the marriage didn't go.
0: I already know. No, Chewa, I already.
1: Will you continue?
0: Chewa. Yantikroma na Chewa warene. The next day I already go.
1: What about that one too? Are you shocked or what? No, what's
2: oh, no,
1: what?
2: I'm not sure. No, but what? I say like no, you, I say like the fact that in there, no, you know, I know that it takes about 2 months, 3 months.
1: No, with this stuff, one, with what I'm like, talking about, the they didn't continue with the whole thing. They didn't continue with the marriage again. The best man, not knowing, not any wife necessarily, they were shagging. And on that marriage day, no, I'm gonna dress up in a woman room, in the urban room, no, cause or go have someone dress up here, but you're not near shagging.
2: Ah,
1: you have opened your mouth. What is the big news? What are you shocked? What is happening?
2: No, these things I see them in movies.
1: It not be movie matter. It ain't happen.
2: I see them in movies.
0: Me say Chewa. She married. her marriage collapsed a day after.
1: A day after. So, she got married on Saturday and it collapsed on Sunday. What can I say? That one you don't understand.
2: Yes.
1: Shani, let's continue. Or Gen Z.
0: So this is it.
1: And tuntum binyo.
0: So.
1: Oh, Lord of mercy.
0: And you see, it's always very annoying, and I find it difficult to understand that. Say me nya worry. Me worry Lynette. No your papa. I'm say me nya papa.
1: Yes.
0: Me nka say my nyina ye papa o.
2: Yeah.
0: Me say me yere dia me tren so na ma sorry.
1: True. That's how we all talk.
0: But so your babonia, Emma, that's stupid idea.
1: That's how we all talk.
2: So true.
0: So the biameka say, see, men tenetri, or he neither gift the auntie. Son and say what's that say? Me post it with one of the highlights. And because now we're in a goo.
1: Yeah. I wanted to even remind you. Yeah.
0: So we're in a goo low key.
1: Low key.
0: And was that a kasabim? And the people talk not because they have something to say, because they want to use their current situation, to set as an example to others to run away from what they are lacking or what they are not getting. I worry no onibi. Inti omo reason tia e wasa ubaya so no, me hu hiya.
2: But
0: onu onye bi no or ya worry ni 2 days. Etinamu yedi egu ye no efe no akai se or advocate for a certain agenda and there was also a scientist to
1: so I learned there were some things that she granted an interview recently, and a radio station lifted some of the things. It seems they didn't publicize the exact things that she said. Okay. They misquoted some of the words. And Charlie, what was you radio station crying? Some a whole lot of
0: Nana, Oboa, Nance, Nimsembio, Kikakanya, that you follow the Brina.
1: Okay.
0: Be Brina, or you follow you, or you tilt, Mankasanikasa.
1: But then the station has apologized and all that.
0: You understand. Mm. So, what I'm saying is, fine, you know, in your opinion, I have no issues with that. Mm. But you that listen to some of these things, you know, una make a choice. Look, your oncrophobia, how they say certain things, not because they are right, but because they want to, in a way, lure you into their game. In this one, we no only bia. Oh, two for sake of family, confirm we are only bi.
1: Come and join a losing team.
0: Brother, join a losing team. No,
1: I can't lose alone.
0: Yes, that is it.
1: Form a game.
0: It's the more reason we bring your ace in there. Now at the next, I dream about the team. So we'll be happy because
1: on no
0: go and found
1: call. You understand?
0: It is on no any bia. On my own, so a certain reason bia. I be my own, so no we are seeing from our. But not because of say vividly say our warrior and yeah the papa. You understand? Our warrior no who you are getting married to. You get the point. Nipano on worry no puru beside the sky or traditional or maobi. As soon say Nipano on your generals. In Tower no crowd who rumna say mu e bin said crana, you will never be or be like with the panel. Nipananka sample on worry no bono with me for phone. More treatment is some money getting kitty by all power into a boon year go so into way would we take question now call back come once some sour and yam me do at them because some signs we were clear
1: red flags
0: that one fact
1: yeah
0: and I call him you will be so all this one be see who come we and walk up is the sign into a room no peer doesn't mean say kwabna sanity it be worry because nebi and idi hunt no worry it be worry because near me seem to no worry. Yes, it be worry.
1: Reasons. I mean, people have some crazy
0: reasons. So many reasons. So many reasons. It be worry because it be a utukwanya ni fi a hoda hopani. Into a perse, or baby, or being so worried because of the qualities that you get in marriage. Into no all worry. So on the band be body fee, on the band be woman, on one kasa munu, or are there some sort of value be to on one kasa? Because be makasa be ma unyo complete when you are not married.
1: Yeah.
0: Marriage you wanna put some sort of check be on you.
1: True.
0: Into be me be an all worry and I'll be ma udimu. You get it. A bit to me decided, so oh, worry, fine. If you will be to me, a shen in the ways so. Say, be a young confined that I didn't know only how session who you want, and also cast all worry, fine when you're born.
1: Why is it that even in a society, there are some positions when you're not married, they find it difficult handing it to you?
0: Because our end, you're complete.
1: I mean, that's the first place you manage in life.
0: Now, one cast out position, a day, man, won't worry. If he, how is he manage if you? Because the moment I'm worried, I feel we're building fear. You get the point. In the fear, now I'm concerned. Muno, who knew time to manage if you? Then they do combination ones.
1: Okay, Shino, there is a message. This one says, "So you, Shino, since you are complete. Not married, no, it means you are not complete." Are
2: no, no, no.
0: Yes, I'm not complete.
1: Okay, so Shino says you're not complete.
0: I'm not complete.
1: Is that live on radio?
0: The complete, you know, doesn't mean say, me name the answer.
2: Oh.
1: Okay.
0: That's not what I meant. What I mean is, the amount would do leveler and ask baby ever can say, ah, so much easier. We drew my yes or no. Now said the faces in life, no. Maybe I walk car. What's the fee? Why you wait? Why you wait? Finally, what worry?
1: It will be an about worry about Rabu. No, is it everybody who is going to get married in life?
0: And on a personal decision.
1: But you know there are some people who never get married in life, no matter
0: that's,
1: what.
0: That's because it's a personal decision. No, but them, then generally,
2: it's not even no, some a personal.
1: Of them it's not about. And
0: no matter what, it's not
1: a personal decision. That's nature.
0: I will. Say I was so baby, it to me will make
1: war.
0: Obiye it to me will.
1: Debbie,
0: it is our worry.
1: Such a personal decision.
2: Yeah.
1: Nature. That's not a personal decision. It's nature.
0: Nature as in.
1: Like it's a natural.
0: Do you want worry no?
1: No. Who can? Oh my example.
0: I want a natural thing. I will come once. Maybe a baby or ye ye no. And I quite fit baby.
1: Sometimes will be onye she.
2: You don't do anything.
0: Onye she.
1: Yeah.
0: What? Bema na onye nti. Bema nzo onye she.
2: Obi onye she.
1: I know. Haven't you had situations where they are both correct? They check their everything. They are all good.
2: But still.
0: Basa worry ma. Good now can I? You know, busy on good and answer one.
1: No medical checkups. I'm talking about medical checkups.
0: No. It shouldn't always be about you. Obiaka.
1: What is the best way to confirm that you have malaria? When your doctor says it, right?
0: When your doctor says it. Mm-hmm. Na doctor my na yin.
1: No, me can't say. What is the basic way to confirm that you have malaria right now?
0: But symptoms in nature.
1: Was it?
0: Symptoms in nature.
1: No, but still quite.
2: No, there are certain symptoms.
1: You need to diagnose you. To know.
2: Some sickness. No, there are symptoms.
1: There are times I felt I had malaria, but it was typhoid fever.
2: Yeah.
1: Because the symptoms were similar.
0: Okay, fine.
1: And see, the best person to really diagnose you and tell you say malaria, I said doctor, but diagnose you.
0: And it's a doctor, but diagnose you. Yeah. So you feel the best way would be detect say ABA as soon as you see the 100% correct, you know.
1: Mm-hmm.
0: Yeah, say doctor.
1: Yeah,
0: I
1: diagnose you.
0: I diagnose you.
1: Oh, he's now, okay. She's okay. But Charlie,
0: she's okay. Unu will be in Swa, hospital. It's like more like we are deviating for the
1: problem. Oh, no. It's important.
0: Unu will be in Swa, wako hospital. Yaman wrong diagnosis. What will be that?
1: I know so.
0: Say, no, so, the any possible say ABA, my name is.
1: Oh, no, basically.
2: Me and you free wrong diagnosis.
1: I know that there are odds. There are odds, but basically, the way to confirm that.
0: Maybe I'm yet to find one.
1: Okay, this one says Shino. Shino, please be clear why not everyone is going to get married in life.
0: I don't make us say. I said no, you ain't about 30. And you she will be anware you. Abrochiro hono, and the house will be at me could be. Ban you be an epe.
1: Me say me person me call ladies back again. Me person wa kota now.
0: In doesn't mean so kwa bruche bu.
1: No, no, but example.
2: No,
1: you are twisted it.
0: There doesn't mean so
2: kwa bruche. No, you were saying that marriage is a personal decision.
0: Marriage, you know, ewo ho.
2: Yeah.
0: Obi atu mi kobi. But based on your personal decision, no. Ena kofo bi decide so obo en kobi.
1: Ena me say sometimes it's not based on personal decision.
2: Dem ma ne ma.
1: No, obi ama onye dey.
0: Obi ama. Okay, for eno so wo ho.
1: That's nature.
0: So you are so bad, maybe I am mano. Metiasi. Opie.
1: Okay, you call weddings or go parties
2: or dress
1: ever. Emba. And then a pet, Onya Yanka. But then a pet.

Charlie, baby, Lucy, what's up? I've never been shy of my hustle. And I've said this countless times. Wherever you find yourself, never be shy of the hustle. Obu ofele so we invest in so you be offer. Kwekwe come deal. Come so do be a mwao. Ati ati. And I get hurt because these same people when they travel outside Ghana they do crazier things. But when money man no oh yeah, no fair. The same mates who see me doing my liberal jobs on campus, say yeah, excavation, yeah, foundation to tune here. Yeah, yeah, make pay day no. No more serene no. The next day back on up in chain Charlie PM. But some to hand out view. Strength of materials hand out be mammy and send me ska. Na me na no sere me anopano. Obeje bo sian mo go tell me mbese ni ska. But me I wasn't relying on my mother to even get that because I was MCing and doing this side things on the side to keep me. Mammy's kind of about fine and why into so. You get it. So one thing that I want you to keep up, keep this in mind. Never be ashamed of your hustle. After national service, I moved back to Takwari again. I started selling shoes on campus. Made in Ghana shoes, my brand. I still even want to revive the whole fire again. It's known as Nante for clothing and shoes. I'll get this made in Ghana shoes. I'll arrange them on TTU campus and it'll be passing. The next day, I'm hosting Miss TTU Review. The next day, I'm sharing my shoes. I'm a ton. So in this life, all I want to say is that never be ashamed of your hustle. Since you na oton, since babwa na wuyo, de wuye biya. De hiyane senye kronobo. Senye kronobo nkwa diya. Never be ashamed of it. Do it and do it well. Because the common day will be a mwaw. So we tu wuya reda wuse siya chale, utu wanyan tu biya nim. But when you hustle and you save a little, you know that when hard times come, you can resort to that and you'll be fine. So please, at this time, don't be selective. Do anything to survive. If only it's legit. The key word here is it should be a legit business. It should be a legal business. I am rent here. Yeah, ne you are coming in here. At the right time, it will make sense. Beginning of the year, Charlie, it will look rough. And you can ask anybody. Anybody who took off such journeys never had it easy. It will be rough. You'll be tough. Some people will be so hard. On the company, no slot in the school, never shall okay. I don't see the other no. Cause never put you man in the hall. And they be so senior, they're going to be fitting papa position. No, a shot walk on any new nomina. I know a different case. Obisu, it be an a tier, or be your national service, good company, but you are a shame. On the other no. So, Charlie, life, dear, you know, if you understand, then you'll be lying again. You get what I mean? You will never understand it and how it works. So please, move at your own pace. Never see it as a race. I tell people I'm in my own lane, enjoying my journey. And me, I enjoy every bit of it. I don't wait for just a winning moment. Every moment I enjoy them. Because life is even too short for me to be stressing myself over things. Every day is a holiday for me. Every day is a day to celebrate. If only I wake up and I'm alive and I can grind, can feed my family, take care of my mom, take care of some of the kids I have out there, that I support. I can support the orphans out there. I can give to the needy out here. If I can do all these things, I am good. So be in your own lane. Never see this as a competition. Run your own race. Yeah? So be kujawa. Memo wenim breno. Manenye motivation. Ma wosebe ya. Musebe nyan huwa. Dino timi akosa. Memo wenim ko breno. Ati asit. There are some people out there. Instead of the works of others even motivating them, they are rather hating. Adena wo ye na. Funny enough, it's the person's dream. All these things will come, and that is life. So focus on your hustle and just keep winning at your own pace. Never see this thing as a competition. Enjoy your journey, enjoy your race. When things are not too good for you, just know that there are ups and downs, and that is life. At the right time, it will make sense, and it will all be okay. So that's a little I can share with all of you. And I hope all that we've also shared with you, all the other colleagues said, no, what picky be free. Say, oh, what's that corner? No, this is old dream. Because this is not the end of life. Most of us have been there before, and nothing happened to us. It was a phase. And we crossed. So just know that at the right time, things will be fine. Contagious says something. If I remember, I will share that with you. And that quote is one of the quotes that has been running with me for a long time. It says, I'll take my time and dig that out and share that with you. It is a quote that I love to bit. Yeah, you go through the rough times, and it's all part of the training to strengthen you so that you

go through the journey. But I'll get the exact quote, and but that's basically the concept. It's a phase. You have to graduate from that university. What I'm about to say, university of hardship. You have to graduate from that stage so that you get that strength to be able to soldier on. Yeah, man. See, that's that. Thank you so much to one and all. Really appreciate all of you. I've got some few info for you. Now, wherever you are, just know that our brother DJ BZ is coming up with something special. The biggest nightlife experience is coming your way. We call this one the All Night Fiesta 1.0 happening inside Upper One on the 4th of July 2026 at PM Sport and Bar. That's not my sport though. Hosted by DJ BZ. And I'll be there myself. DJ Gomez will be there, Shino, Gunshot, Hype Man, Fergie, Macaroni, DJ Pages, MC Max, DJ Units, MC Spanky, Miracle, Sticks Drama, Kelly the Trumpeter, and a whole lot more. We are coming together to celebrate with our brother DJ BZ, who's doing amazingly well inside a porn. And he's one of us at YFM as well. So take note, he's the official DJ for Y Campus Express. Yeah, man. So expect nothing but the best when it comes to the 90s hip-hop, hip-life, Afrobeat, R&B, some piano, old-school classic. Just wait for it. And he says, yo, tickets is going for a cool 20 Ghana cedis. He basically want to jam with people inside Upper One. And if you're double, it's 30 Ghana cedis. So take note. And free for first 20 ladies. 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You have to be there to experience it yourself. My people inside Upper One. My first time jamming with you guys. The finest MC is coming through. The energy god is coming through. The DJ Shino, the mashup king. We're gonna do this for our brother DJ BZ, and it's gonna be a mad session. All night fiesta 1.0, where the party never sleeps. 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But it is necessary before the real discovery or the real phase will begin. So understand that is life. Yeah, man. Ladies and gentlemen, in a bit, we'll be serving you with Y Sports updates. 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After this break, we get ready for Y Sports. Paradise is here. Water is here. Wait for it in a bit.

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0: and a rainy evening. And welcome to the Monday edition of the Wise Sports Update here on the Drive of Your Life. Time check is 5:53 on your number one dial. My name is Tony Walter, and alongside the Chris Paradise, we will be bringing you all the latest updates in the world of sports. And as usual, we'll be starting with the local news, and the Blasters of Ghana are set to play their first match, or the second match, against the Three Lions in England, God willing, tomorrow at 8 o'clock p.m. at the Boston Stadium. Yes, the Blasters of Ghana are in action, God willing, tomorrow, and there's been some talks. And Thomas Tepate, who missed the game against Panama in Toronto, has spoken on how he's feeling of the clash against England. Yes, here from the vice captain, Thomas Tepate.
1: Wherever, you know, like people are tipping to be the favorites and whatnot, but then I'm trying to like make sure that after the game, the news is going to change around.
2: And just one on the set pieces, England are very strong on that. Has there been particular attention to it?
1: Yeah, I mean, yeah, it's not just England. Every game that we're going to, we take every aspect of the game very serious, you know, set pieces, the gameplay, whatever. And then we say that they are very strong with, they're very aggressive in the box, you know, when they're attacking and stuff like that. But I think, like you said, we are ready for it. We'll be working towards it. I think we're going to make sure that nothing happens.
0: All right, so the audio that you heard right now was from Gideon Mensah Rada. I'm trying to... Okay, so let's hear from Thomas Tepate. All right, so we couldn't get the audio for Thomas Tepate, but let's quickly move to the local news, because the Blasters of Ghana, like I said, Gideon Mensah has already spoken about facing Bukayo Saka and Madrid Kane, and also England's set pieces. And let's hear from him once again.
1: For me to also shine and whatever, you know, like people are tipping them to be the favorites and whatnot, but then I'm trying to like make sure that after the game, the news is going to change around.
2: And just one on the set pieces, England are very strong on that. Has there been particular attention to it?
1: Yeah, I mean, yeah, it's not just England. Every game that we're going to, we take every aspect of the game very serious, you know, set pieces, the gameplay, whatever. And then we say that they are very strong with, they're very aggressive in the box, you know, when they're attacking and stuff like that. But I think, like you said, we are ready for it. We'll be working towards it. I think we don't know.
3: That's what it's been like for you the last few days since you've been here. How are you feeling physically ahead of the game?
4: Yeah, I'm okay. I'm feeling good. We've been training good and everybody's ready. I think, we are here to, you know, try our best to compete with the rest of the teams, and I think preparation is key, and I'm feeling okay.
3: Tell us about the atmosphere in camp since the victory from Canada. How are the boys feeling, and how much are you guys itching to go against England?
4: Yeah, I think the emotions at camp was really good from our first game, and everybody is here to enjoy, you know. We are going to this game. We know we have to compete with the best players, and this is why we are here, to compete with the best players and also to learn and also to give our best.
3: And then personally, obviously, you missed the first game. Does that make you even more eager to face England now?
4: Well, I think it's a part of football. Things happen outside football that you cannot control. So for me now, I feel okay and I'm ready to play.
3: And Declan Rice, your former teammate, you're coming up against him. That should be some battle.
4: Yeah, I know it's not going to be easy. Very good players. And I'm happy to, you know, really play against him again.
0: Why Sports on YFM. Right, so these were the words from Thomas Tepate and Gideon Mensah ahead of the clash against the Three Lions of England. Mind you, the game will be happening live at the Boston Stadium at 8 o'clock p.m. Also, we will be having a watch party at 7 p.m. at the Energy Choice Mall. So, you can come in there and cheer for the Blasters as they face the Three Lions of England. We all know we want to face England, or we want to beat England, so that we will qualify to the next stage of the competition. So, 7 o'clock p.m., pre-match analysis, then 8 o'clock, kickoff starts. You see all the boys there, the big, big people. Akwesi Paradise will be there, Marvel A will be there, Miss Little will be there, myself will be there, PM will be there. Every single person that you know right here on your number one dial will be there to support the Blasters at the Energy choice, Matt. Now, let's go to the local stories, the local transfer stories. And FC Samatex are in advanced talks to sign Seshi All-Stars forward Ebenezer Okran. Now, the talented attacker is set to put pen to paper on a three-year deal with the move to FC Samatex nearing completion. Heart of Oaks forward Hamza Issa is set to join South Africa side Siwelele FC on a season-long loan deal. Now, former Accra Lions and Club African defender, defensive midfielder Shokan Hunaif Muhammad is on the verge of joining Ediana FC. Now, an agreement has been reached between both parties, with the free agent expected to join the move and sign his contract in the coming days. And finally, newly promoted Division 1 side Nukunu Football Club have announced a partnership agreement with the Hope brand, that's the THB. As part of the deal, the Ghanaian kit manufacturer will become the club's official kit supplier for the upcoming season. And that's how I wrap it out here, all the local scene of the Y Sports update here on The Drive of Your Life. Akwesi, Tiasu.
5: Yeah, so talking about the World Cup, Lionel Andre Messi.
0: Why not?
5: So currently, as I'm talking to you, he is the top scorer in the FIFA World Cup history with 17 goals. Yeah, so that is Lionel Andre Messi for you. He plays for Argentina and the Major League Soccer in the US. So you see, In Argentina's first game, he scored 3 goals, a hat trick.
0: Yeah.
5: And Portugal played against DR Congo or Dr. Congo. They couldn't score. They played
0: zero.
5: Come and see the way people were bashing Cristiano Ronaldo. And then so was, he missed the penalty.
0: Yeah, in the 9th minute, he missed the penalty before from outside the box.
5: Yeah. So even currently, this tournament that we are playing, he is the top scorer with 4 goals.
0: So right now, he's a top scorer with 4 goals.
5: Yeah.
0: He's the first person to miss a penalty in the World Cup.
5: Yes.
0: And he's the first person to also miss 3 penalties in the World Cup. At the same time, yeah, being a record goal scorer with 17 goals.
5: Wow. This is what actually makes football fantastic when it comes to arguments.
0: Wow.
5: I mean, Obiago. But let's quickly go for BBC Word in 2 minutes. Then we hit you back with the foreign stories.
0: All right. Let's go to the BBC Minute.
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7: BBC News with Govinda Gill. The man expected to become Britain's 7th Prime Minister in a decade has been sworn in as a Member of Parliament hours after Keir Starmer announced his resignation. Andy Burnham won an emphatic by-election victory last week and has confirmed he'll stand for the Labour Party leadership. The US Treasury says it's suspending sanctions on Iranian oil production and exports for 60 days, the first tangible outcome from the ongoing peace talks. It spoke of Tehran's commitment to free and open transit in the Strait of Hormuz and permission for UN nuclear inspectors to enter Iran. Ukrainian drones have struck a Russian satellite communications centre north of Moscow. The military said heavy smoke could be seen at the site and the extent of the damage was being assessed. Alan Greenspan, the influential economist who steered US monetary policy during his 5 terms as chairman of the Federal Reserve, has died aged 100. Alongside his achievements, he was also criticised for decisions that created conditions for the 2008 global financial crisis. The intense heatwave currently affecting much of Western Europe has resulted in the deaths of 2 young children in France who got stuck inside a car. The former Wimbledon tennis champion, the Czech Markéta Vondrousova, has been suspended for 4 years for refusing an anti-doping test last year. The US music industry titan Clive Davis, best known for shaping the trajectories of performers including Whitney Houston, Bruce Springsteen and Aretha Franklin, has died aged 94. At the World Cup, reigning champions Argentina are back in action shortly in the first of Monday's fixtures. The South Americans are taking on Austria, with both sides hopeful for securing qualification to the knockout stage after wins in their opening matches. BBC News.
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0: All right, still live on your number one dial 97.9, and it's still the Y Sports update here on The Drive of Your Life. Akwesi.
5: Yeah. So we were talking about the World Cup currently going on, and we are still here, and we are going straight into the German national team. And a report coming is that Nico Schlotterbeck has suffered a torn ligament in his left ankle. Now he's expected to be out for 8 weeks, meaning his World Cup campaign is over. That is a bad news. So, we are still on the World Cup, and today, New Zealand played against Egypt. That was somewhere in the midnight, and Egypt won that particular match by 3-1. Kind courtesy, Mo Salah did it.
8: Mo Salah.
5: Yeah, Mo Salah did it. And this is their first time winning a game in the World Cup.
8: So a whole Egypt.
5: Yeah.
8: They've
5: never won a World Cup match before.
8: Wow.
5: So it was their first time winning a World Cup. Then, currently, as I'm talking to you, the game between Argentina and Austria is on the first half. And Argentina is leading by a long goal. Kind courtesy to Lionel Andre Messi. He missed the penalty on the ninth minute. And he didn't look back. Amanem Bunabem.
8: Or say up inside, up outside.
5: Yeah.
8: Easy.
5: Yes. So at exactly 9 p.m. today, France will take on Iraq. Now, if you check the standings currently, it's really looking interesting. Argentina is on the first with 6 points. Austria comes in on the second with 3 points. Jordan and Algeria has 0 points. So that is it. Now let's quickly move on to other interesting stories coming up right here on the show. And we're going straight into the camp of Tottenham Hotspur. Lucas Vegba has decided to leave Tottenham Hotspur this summer after telling the club. Now, according to a close source, the Swedish midfielder feels there is no room for improvement at Spurs. You see, so you remember Ange Postecoglou?
8: Yeah.
5: In an interview, said the same thing, that the moment you step foot into the Tottenham Hotspur team, you could see there is no winning mentality, and it's similar.
8: But don't you think it's because maybe he feels that he might not get playing time with the additions of Sandro Tonali and Matheus Fernandes, you know, potentially joining the club? Maybe he might not get the ample amount of playing time that he would require for Tottenham Hotspur. Besides, he didn't even go to the World Cup with Sweden because of the match time with Tottenham Hotspur.
5: But you see, players do fight for their position. You remember Harry Maguire's situation at Manchester United?
8: Yeah.
5: He was they almost sell him to West Ham.
8: Yeah.
5: But at the dying minute, he said, "No, man, I'll fight for my position." Yeah, and we've seen Harry Maguire.
8: He has
5: been the main man for Manchester United. So I think it's similar to what your man actually said, Postecoglou said, immediately after winning them their first European trophy. So that is it. Now, moving on, Max Dorman for Arsenal, the youngster. He has won the goal of the season after scoring the brilliant solo goal against Everton in the English Premier League. Madrid are still preparing for the upcoming season in the Spanish La Liga. And reports coming is that Rio Asensio and Fran Garcia are expected to leave Real Madrid this summer. He has been vetted and approved by their head coach.
8: You see the special one.
5: The special one. Yes, PSG are also monitoring a possible move for Yann Diomande if Bakula, if he leaves. Now, this particular guy, I mean, he has been exceptional. Liverpool want to get his signature. I remember they sent a bid, 100 million euros, and it was rejected. Now, PSG is also monitoring his situation. And this time around, it is being backed by the main man, the engine of the team, Luis Enrique.

love going out to DJ Shine on the Mashup King with the Mashup Zone right here on the drive of your life. This segment is known as the Mashup Zone by the Mashup King. This is hi, Mr. Fine, and I'm Sapoma, joining the batch from Uncrawford. Black Lab, big love going out to you.

0: Anyways, in the next, like, so let's say 10 minutes, phone lines will be activated wherever you are. You can call and push your faith or push your flash, the last segment on the show. Today we have Black Cherie with a song Find a Way, and then we have Wale with a song WebKid. Yes, a special song made for WebKid. Yeah, man, these are the two songs prepping for today's Push or Flush. 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TikTok, The Moonlight. Quickly, we're moving to Arash TVS. Now, Arash Mutu says, this World Cup, we have a special discount for you. Yeah, man, you're going to love this particular packages because, Charlie, on a regular Union is a World Cup in the Soprano. The HLX 1255G, originally 14,300 cedis. It is now 13,000 Ghana cedis. 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So, 1,200 cedis more. 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It's now 1,100. It's now 14,500. 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Take note. 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Ladies and gentlemen, it is now time for Push or Flash. Today, we have Black Cherie with a song Find A Way, a new song that he did. Featuring Puma. I mean, Puma handled the production and all that. Dope song. We have Babs directions on the videos and all that. And today is Battling Shatawale's WebKid, a special song made for WebKid, the gentleman behind bars, who has been granted bail today. So let's see how that's going to go for today's Push or Flush right here on the Motivational Money Making Mondays edition of The Drive of Your Life. So let's get into it real quick. 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

Alright, so these are the songs we have for today. On Monday, we look at new songs in the system. We have Black Sherry for the song Find a Way, and we have Shatawale with WebKid. Ladies and gentlemen, link up wherever you are. In 5 minutes, we'll be wrapping up the show. So wherever you are, link up and push your fave. Is it going out to Wale with WebKid or Blacko with Find a Way? Beautiful World Cup song. And the next one is like a tribute to somebody special. Yeah. 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Is it going out to Blacko with Find a Way or Wale with WebKid? 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

0: So you go if you call me or send a text, I'm good. 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Hello?
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0: Blackla, welcome to the drive.
1: Thank you, sir.
0: Your name?
1: Peter Baba.
0: Nice one. I have Blacko with Find A Way, Wale with WebKid.
1: Yeah.
0: Yeah, man.
1: Yeah, and then we are finding a way.
0: Okay, Blacko on that one. Find a way, bro. Find a way. Thank you so much. Chababa says we are finding a way, so let's find a way for him. Either I call or I text, I'm good. Kelvin from Kansas SPM, I'm going for WebKid. All right, by Shatawale. Thank you so much. One vote there as well. So either I call or I text, I will add them up. Or you all link up. 0500097979 or 0500997979. On to the next one. Hello?
2: Hello.
0: Hello. Welcome to the drive.
2: Good evening.
0: Good evening. What's your name?
2: My name is Benedict.
0: Nice one. I have Black Sharif with Find A Way, Wale with WebKid.
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0: 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Thank you so much for calling.

0: We need to enjoy the song by the winner as well, within the same frame. 0500979779 or 0500997979. Final segment on the drive of your life. You call this one
1: push or flush.
0: Who is the push? Who is the flush? Black Sharif, find a way. Shatawale, Webkit. Who is the push? Who is the flush? Who is the push? Who is the flush? Push or flush? On the drive of your life. What PM on the mic? Shino on deck. 979. Got a yen for more.
1: Bread and bill of water, so you the chase time. Push or flush?
0: Brother, I saw it.
1: Bread and bill of water, so you the chase time. For watching Bomis is so me, I don't waste time. I be, you know, this your man T Flow, and I'm hooked up with PM the finest. I read ya.
0: Time to go, make we no waste time. Who you the push? Who you the flash? Let's push or flash on the drive of your life. What PM on the mic? Shino on deck. 979. Baby girl, yearn for more. Oh! It's a vibe, baby. All right. I don't know how to do. I'm not to waste time like that. So I count my five. If nobody link up, I just go conclude and jump out. You see that thing? So on to, okay. So, deca ever ato and ato, ladies and gentlemen, Black Hole with Find a Way had one, and Wale with Webkit had two. So our winner for today is Shatta Wale, aka One Down, with the song Webkit. 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

Even when the elephants fight, now the grass they suffer. That be one down on that one. Special tribute to the man like Web Kid, who's been granted bail right now. Let's see how it goes, man. But thank you so much, one and all, for spending 4 hours of your day, of your Monday with us. We really take this one for granted because, Charlie, you be the real kingmakers. You be the real MVP. Thank you so much again and again for the text, the calls, the WhatsApp messages, the streaming on Facebook. I mean, thank you, thank you, thank you. Some were even very interactive on X as well. Thank you all for the love from all angles. It is always a privilege serving you with my God-given talent. My name is Nana Kwesi Wisuba. You can simply call me PM or The Finest. I did this together with DJ Shino. The Mashup King, show produced by Queen Lynette. Coming up next, SY Lounge with Mena right here on The Big Y from 7 till 10. Are you my friend on social media? If you're not my friend, let's link up here on Facebook, Twitter, Instagram, TikTok, Threads, YouTube, everywhere. It's at PM The Presenter. PMDE Presenter. I talk for a living. And if you are not Shino's friend as well, check him out on social. Shino is always streaming on TikTok. You can join the live and you're going to enjoy it. Like 6 hours, more than even a drive. Actually, you drive about 4 hours. We're going to hold him about 6 hours. That's what we do when he's at. So make sure you join his live streams on TikTok and you're going to love it as well. So Shino's handle is at DJ Shino GH on all socials. YFM's handle is at Y979FM on all socials. 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God bless our homeland Ghana and make Africa great and strong. Have a good evening. Blackla!

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0: Right. It's another exciting evening right here on Y97.9 FM. You walk here to Y Lounge, and I believe that you've been actually enjoying yourself with this particular smooth songs buzzing through your speakers while you relax after a hard day work. Or after a hard day struggle or hustle, yeah, it makes sense. And so you deserve every single, you know, treatment right here on the big Y97.9 FM. You welcome to Y Lounge. My name is Meshack Eugene Katier-J. You can call me Mena Sports and I'll do the response to that. The show comes to you at exactly 7 p.m. down to 10 p.m. right here on Y979 FM. In case today's the very first time you tuning in, you walk out. Enjoy with us right here on the show. We've got amazing conversation for us to have on this particular network. You know, tomorrow, there is a crucial game coming on. Black Stars of Ghana would actually be hosting the Three Lions of England. That is in the FIFA World Cup. Currently ongoing in Mexico, US of A, and Canada. Now, at exactly 8:30, we're going to have a very, very amazing conversation. And what I'm actually going to ask to you, all of you out there, is to know what would actually be happening tomorrow at exactly 8 p.m. Yeah. Me Adam Ochina, Ghana, Ebebo, England. About your game, you know, when it's saying, why did we win this game, you know? Why didn't you throw a game, you know, when it's saying? What is your prediction? Why did we win this game, you know? What is your final prediction? Who is going to win? Is it Ghana? I'm more best saying we're gaming more. Prediction, I am saying. At exactly 8:30, I'll activate the phone lines for you to come through there and you talk to me right here on the show. Since you're an idiot, wait to me, I'll send them a text message or score line, at their phone 0500-097-979-0500-997-979. 0500-997-979-0500-997-979. Then after that, we'll also look at some few things happening around there at exactly 9:30 on that show. It is 0500-997-979-0500-997-979. Send them a text message, CCR, making kindly amount.
1: I didn't want to lie, sir. Who Mr. Q Nibu from me be white? My wife will go many more as you Mr. Q, yes, and take it easy. As a woman for the how can I take it easy? Ojam, Nibu Sau, and my son and Mukunu, I talk about my woman. Never got a car and Munogam, as a nipped to make sure you show. Woman, if Rabana, and yet you hear me, compare me, dream, Mr. Q Nibu Banum, let me who some of your bar. Now, ma'am, put in before your wood, a true dear here, and one said, why are you said you're sure to what was sort of call? Ojam, would you know you? Is that a patch of arc? And I saw Banus would come. How? Woman, you arrested the Padina, and I said, don't know the house of fire. Unya shio kunu Ghana Limited at Aroma wodi Mr. Q abei adinti na wosa otro plan kom no didi awomi se wati be yase
2: me hu bibia
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